0: Hola mi gente, está escuchando FM89 Flores y Fuego aquí con Isa.
1: Itzel.
0: That was Ya No Quieres Quererme by Princess Alba. Very, very, I don't know, very Kelly Uchis, I feel.
1: Yes.
0: Very floral, yeah. Very upbeat. Something kind of different from the vibes we've been rolling with on our Freshest Flores spotlight. But honestly, I do have beef with this. Well, I don't have beef with the song, but me and somebody have beef because of this song. I was out on a date, okay? I was out on a date. I took an aesthetic picture, and I was like, okay, whatever. Slight diss, and I post the, you know, like, that part. It's like, yeah. Ya no quieres quererme, yo te lo di todo, y whatever. And then they're like, yo, like, why am I catching strays up in here? And then I was like, nah, like, I can't. I was just very, like, straight up, and it was like una indirecta, you know what I mean? Yeah. And I was like, if the shoe fits, Cinderella, you better wear it proudly. And I just remember this going on for, like, a whole week.
1: No way.
0: But, like, it's not a big deal to me. I was like, the song was so cute. ¿Me entiendes?
1: And now it's, like, messed up.
0: And it was, like, so messy after that. So, I guess, like, I don't know. If they can't take an indirecta, maybe, like, que te vas. But I don't know. I really like Princess Alba, and I'm like, why are you making a catch a stray from this beautiful song?
1: Mm-hmm.
0: But you know what? I don't know. Maybe am I looking too deep into, like, Instagram songs? Like, I don't know. I feel like I just post the ones I like. And
1: I mean, no, I think you're just, like, overthinking it. Right. I think you can just, like, do whatever you want. It's like, mm-mm. It's your Instagram.
0: Yeah. And it makes me laugh because some people will look into, like, oh, like, the song was in her notes or whatever.
1: Yeah, and they're gonna be like, oh, so this means that she's feeling this way. She's doing this because of this. Like no, you just like the song.
0: I just like the song, guys. And no, pero si me ha pasado eso. Cuando pongo una canción on whatever my Instagram notes may be, whatever song I put on there.
1: Mm-hmm.
0: And, like, oh, one heart here. And then it's like, and then it becomes a pattern. And I'm just like, why are we liking all my songs también, así como si dilo, como si fuera iTag, you know what I mean?
1: iTag?
0: Yeah, you know, like iTag, pero through redes sociales.
1: No, wait.
0: Okay,
1: so you gotta explain this.
0: Es un término nuevo donde basically instead of, like, you know how when you're in person you just, like, stare at the person,
1: mm-hmm.
0: como sea, esta versión de redes sociales es cuando le pones un like.
1: Uh-huh.
0: Sus posts, notes, highlights, story, como sea. And it's just, like, repeated.
1: Oh.
0: But, like, low-key, it's giving, like, something from straight from Obsession. I'm not going to lie.
1: Like, a little too obsessed.
0: Yeah.
1: Like it's not even genuine anymore because mm-hmm. you do it all the time.
0: Yeah.
1: So I see what you mean.
0: Yeah, I don't know. Pero I don't know how we got on the topic from Princess Alba to on some Obsession creep vibes.
1: Some Obsession.
0: I mean, it is spooky season, and all the spooky vibes are here on Flores y Fuego, because we're live from the dungeon, of course.
1: Yes, we're live from the dungeon still, and we're forever
0: rotting in here.
1: Yeah.
0: I don't know what else to do. I chronically live here, like, honestly. You can always find me here for the most part. If I'm not here, it's because I'm in class.
1: Yeah.
0: But
1: me too. I'm usually here, like, Tuesdays, Thursdays. If I'm not mm-hmm. in class, I'm always here. There's always a reason to be here.
0: There's always something to do.
1: Mm-hmm.
0: And if you want to see some of our crazy madness that we have here at the dungeon, make sure you also follow Flores y Fuego on Instagram at Flores y Fuego 891. We have some very creative ideas.
1: Yeah, coming soon. So be sure to follow the Instagram and stay tuned for us to maybe embarrass ourselves.
0: It's only embarrassing if we feel embarrassed.
1: True.
0: Yeah.

0: be fine.
1: Well, it'll be fine. It'll be fine.
0: On the note of embarrassing, I was playing this game que se llama No Sabo.
1: No Sabo?
0: Yeah. Like, that's what the name of the game is.
1: Yeah.
0: En vez de no sé, like, no sepa or whatever. It's called No Sabo. And one of the cards says, how do you say embarrassing in Spanish?
1: Embarazo.
0: Embarazo. But it's, like, really funny to me because I'm thinking about the times, like, I sat at the dinner table and I was like, yo estaba muy embarazada. And it's, like, everybody looks at me and I'm, like, 10 years old. I'm, like, I was embarrassed. Like, what do you mean?
1: Yeah. Wait. Isn't it, like...
0: Avergonzado?
1: Yeah.
0: Yeah.
1: Or, like, vergüenza.
0: Yeah.
1: Medio vergüenza.
0: Or a veces, like, if you use it in the right context, como, like, medio pena. También.
1: Yeah, también, yeah.
0: So...
1: But, like, I feel like... With you know, the your Spang or our Spanglish sometimes, like, mm-hmm. we're just like, oh, embarrassed. It's just like embarazada.
0: Yeah, like no. Necesito, like, necessary.
1: Yeah.
0: It was, like, really weird. And then I was having this a medical conversation with my grandmother today. So I was like, I don't know how to translate this word for you. Like, I'm not gonna lie.
1: Mm-hmm.
0: So I don't know. I was gonna say, like, I forgot what I was gonna say. But, like, I couldn't say glucose, so I was just like, gluco. Like, I don't know how to say glucose in Spanish. So, if anybody wants to give me, like, some tips here on FM 89's Flores y Fuego,
1: mm-hmm.
0: as we get through it. And if you grew up speaking Spanglish, please, I just need to know if I'm, like, I need to feel relatable for just a minute.
1: I'm sure, like, there's people out there.
0: Yeah. Or if you grew up a No Sabo kid. I feel like there should be more justice for them.
1: Mm-hmm.
0: I'm not gonna lie. Because it's not your fault.
1: Yeah, it really isn't.
0: It really isn't.
1: But then sometimes it is.
0: Yeah. Pero, like, if they try to teach you Spanish, hey, no querías aprenderlo.
1: Uh-huh.
0: Low-key, like, tienes nopal, tiene nopal. Like, come on.
1: they have, like, el nopal.
0: Yes.
1: And then they can't even, like...
0: I don't know. It's just, like, a veces me siento como... A ver, embarazada. No, I'm just kidding. Como me dio pena. Like, I remember being, like, a no sabo. Like, for a little bit, too. Because it was, like, you know when you go to school speaking Spanish your whole life, and then you enter, like, some level of elementary, and it, like, clicks to your head that you're learning English.
1: Mm-hmm.
0: So then you have to, like, focus on English. Y te paras de aprender y hablar en español. So then you basically just, like, flip. And then it takes you to, like, a veces to high school or middle school. To be like, okay, wait, let me go back. And then you don't learn either one.
1: Especially, like, because I feel like in school, I'm only talking English.
0: Mm-hmm.
1: And then at home, it's mostly Spanish for me.
0: Yeah.
1: And then at work, I have to translate sometimes in mm-hmm. Spanish. And then I'm like, I don't know how to say this.
0: Mm-hmm.
1: And then it just sounds like, I don't know. It's a little hard. So I understand.
0: It's pretty bad. Yeah. But this spooky season is going to be dedicated to all the no sabos out there. I'm not gonna lie. As much as you guys all scare me, you shouldn't be scared to listen to Flores y Fuego. But we're gonna keep it rolling with our artist spotlight. Coming up next, we have another song by Princess Alba. We have Ella y Yo aquí en FM 89's Freshest Flores.

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1: Itzel.
0: That was Besos al Aire by Tribal Monterrey y América Sierra. Here, not part of our new music, but we are rolling into our last hour. And I honestly, I can't wait to post all the videos to our Flores y Fuego
1: page. I'm excited
0: page.
1: To watch them.
0: So, this past weekend, I went to see three artists in one weekend, which is actually kind of insane to me. I hit up three artists. First, I hit up Fuerza Regida, which we will be playing here on FM89's Flores y Fuego in just a bit. But I feel like the highlight of my weekend that I've been waiting for since July, if you've been kicking it with us here, July 19th, I was supposed to go see Tribal Monterrey, a band, well, a group of DJs that I have been yearning for since early 2000s, I guess. They are based out of La Ciudad de Mexico. I would honestly call them like the Calvin Harris
1: of like
0: Mexico.
1: Yeah,
0: I feel like that's a pretty fair title, I'm not gonna lie. And they do this, well, it's even in their name, Tribal Monterrey. So the goal of their music is kind of incorporating early ranch styles, cumbias, whatever it may be. Honestly, you could probably read about it on FM 89 in a little bit. Like, just give it a minute. Trust me, I did my paper on this. But going into depth, I think more people were listening to this, like, rave house music because, like, people are saying, like, 2026 was the new 2016. And if you remember that, I feel like Calvin Harris was big. DJ yeah. Snake was big. And then, I guess, like, more Latino culture wants to expand into the rave community. But, I don't know. Tell me what you think.
1: Yeah, I mean, I feel like this music, wasn't it like a remix? Like, sort of like a remix?
0: Yeah, because it was, like, originally, I don't know, it was originally one of America Sierra's songs.
1: Yeah, because I remember that song just, like, from being a little kid and living in a Mexican household. And I wouldn't, like, listen to it, like, by myself, but it would be in the background, and I just remember it. But in terms of, like, this genre, I've never been, like, huge into it. But when, like, if you play it, like, on a party or something, and I see people dancing, I'm like, okay, that looks like fun. Like, I wanna dance too. And I just imagine, like, the tribelera, like, the girls with the high tacones, like, the high heels.
0: Like, the 6-inch monster high style tacones.
1: Like, that's what I think about when I listen to this kind of music now.
0: I think about, like, the, like, your, that one tío that had the spiky boots, like, all the way up to, like, curled up.
1: Yeah, at the, like, the wedding. And then he's just, like, dancing there with La Tejana and everything,
0: I would do anything to live during that era. What was it, like, 2005, 2010s?
1: Yeah.
0: I feel like, correct me if I'm wrong. 2005 to 2015, I think, was, like, peak Tribalera era.
1: Yeah, even, like, 2010s, because I was, like, a kid, but I still remember it.
0: Because they were, like, developed, like, in the late 90s, but it didn't become, like, a real thing until early 2000s. And then by the time, like, 2005 hit, they kind of perfected the subgenre. And if I'm being honest, I think this was, like, the gateway that people in the Latin community needed to include house and techno beats into regular music.
1: Yeah, like, more of, like, electronic, the electronic side of music.
0: Yeah.
1: But yeah, I totally agree. Like, I feel like it was more early 2000s, 2010s. And now it's coming back because, like you said, thankfully, like you said, 2026 is a new 2016, and I wonder if it's gonna be the same for 2027. Are they gonna say it's the new 2017? I feel like it doesn't really sit right, but
0: doesn't make sense to me.
1: No,
0: but if I am being honest, I feel like we're running out of, you know how people are like, oh, it's like a micro trend for the year, like the 80s was a trend for like 2024, like, for example, or like the 90s were so in, and what was it, 2015 or 2025 or whatever.
1: And then
0: now we're just like, oh, we're in the 2000s. Like, I don't know. Maybe we're just running out of, like, trends, micro trends to hop on.
1: Yeah. And I feel like that also has to do with social media, because the trends are, like, are all over social media, and it's easier to, like, hop on them through that way, but I don't know what 2027 has to offer. I don't even want to think about it.
0: I don't want to think about it.
1: No, me neither. I just like want to enjoy the rest of the year.
0: Let me enjoy my pumpkin patch and my hot chocolate at the Kris Kringle Market, and then we can move on.
1: Mm-hmm.
0: But jump back to the music. We're going to keep it going with this Tribalera vibes here on FM 89. We have Inténtalo by Tribal Monterrey featuring America Sierra. If you have a song you like to hear, or if yourself, you are a Latin rave baby, let us know at 630-637-8989.

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1: Itzel.
0: Esa es Crazy by Fuerza Regida here on FM89. Not one of our freshest flowers, but as we slowly wind down on the hour, I also went to see Fuerza Regida this weekend. And honestly, I can say that it was one of my favorite concerts of all time.
1: Really?
0: They did give a little teaser.
1: Oh, they did?
0: That they were going to have a movie out November 2027.
1: What kind of a movie, though?
0: I don't know. I think it's going to be more about their tale, kind of like leaving the hood of California. And I feel like that was most of like the theme throughout the night. Their tour, it was like the This Is Our Dream tour, of course. Pero they had like the troca, but their troca that was like broken down and everything, it was themed to be Back to the Future.
1: Mm.
0: You watched Back to the Future, right?
1: Yeah.
0: So, in vez de ir like canción a canción, like in through their discography,
1: mm-hmm.
0: they went like in between their intermissions, they cada canción or every few songs, they were playing like, oh, let me go back to 2018 y jugaron música de 2018. And then they're like, oh, like this development, oh, I met these people. And then they're like, okay, let me show you, like, and we'll go jump back mm-hmm. to like now. But they went down. They have, like, this thing. I wanted to see what it meant. They kept posting this number all around.
1: Yeah, I saw that.
0: 2032?
1: I saw people posting that, and I was like, what does that mean?
0: And I honestly wish I looked back at it. I don't know. Okay, current rumor. Rumor, mind you, very much a rumor. They think that they're blocked from releasing new music until 2032.
1: What?
0: But that was just a rumor. However, it is false. I don't know. What does this number mean?
1: Wait, 2032?
0: That's like 6 years
1: that's
0: from
1: like
0: now.
1: That's like in a while. So I feel like,
0: I don't know. A project and album theme?
1: Or maybe like they're planning on releasing something like huge.
0: No.
1: But I feel like they wouldn't wait that long unless they're taking a break and then just like,
0: I'm just so confused because they have all these, like, the license plate had that number. It was everywhere you turned into that concert. I think it was even on, maybe that's pushing it. I thought I saw it on my wristband, but it might not be. But I'm just really confused because,
1: or maybe like after the tour, they'll finally announce what it means, and they're like leaving you in suspense.
0: I'm so scared because it's like, what if they leave in 2032?
1: Or like, what they retire?
0: What if like the rest of the team retires and JOP just does his own thing? Low-key, that would never happen, right?
1: No, I feel like that wouldn't happen. But I think right now they just like want you to like just stay in the suspense and be like, okay, what does this mean? And I'm sure they'll like eventually talk about it.
0: I need to have an interview with them right now and be like, that's 6 years. Okay. So apparently, oh wait, this is Reddit. Let me not pay attention to Reddit because it might not be the best source of info, but they're claiming that they're 6 years ahead of the game. So their very futuristic branding concept that, I mean, has to do a little bit with the Back to the Future thing. Mm-hmm. I don't know.
1: If they included the Back to the Future thing, that's, I feel like it has to mean,
0: there has to be some symbolism there, right?
1: Yeah, or else why would they be doing that?
0: Mm-hmm. I think the 2032 and the Back to the Future theme go together. So maybe they're just like, because they went back, they went to, at their performance Saturday night, they jumped to the time 2032.
1: Mm-hmm.
0: But they played the song 6-7. Yes, they have a song 6-7.
1: No way.
0: I was so irritated. Okay, I don't know who else was at the Fuerza Regida concert, but they played 6-7 and not Como Tú.
1: How?
0: Genuinely.
1: Like, genuinely,
0: I was so
1: how?
0: Lost.
1: Wait, so how was the set list, though? Like,
0: It was really good.
1: Like, it was good?
0: My phone ran out of storage. I was so upset. But
1: I hate when that happens. It's like the worst.
0: And then I went back and deleted all my apps. So if you cannot reach me on my phone, I'm so sorry. I deleted everything. They were playing a lot of the older songs that I didn't realize that J.O.P. and Fuerza Regida had made. It was really cute, though. Like, the beginning, when they went back to 2018, it began the scene with him, like, talking to his mom. He's like, ay, mijo, ven a comer, ya te hice el arroz. And then he's like, ahorita, mamá, voy a cantar este corrido. And then he's, like, recording it, como sea. And then he jumps into the music, and, like, his mom's like, ay, mijo, cuídate, te puedes esperar la música, whatever. So, it was, like, it was very relatable.
1: Mm-hmm.
0: And then these intermissions, as I mentioned before, like, they were jumping back into time, which was really nice. I'll have to show you the video, or maybe you just have to follow Flores y Fuego on Instagram at Flores y Fuego 891 for the kind of videos that we were getting played during the intermissions. But it was different paths. So 2018 was him, like, in his hometown. What he grew up in, the environment he wanted to escape from. And then one of them had, like, an Aztec vibe to it. And it was, like, that's when they started playing the songs, like, Caperuza, Ansiedad, all of the above from that album. And, yeah, it was just, like, a mix of everything, honestly.
1: Yeah, I feel like I've seen other artists do that as well in bands. I think when I saw Zoe this year, they were doing, like, a similar thing. They were, like, playing little clips, like, and as they were, like, preparing for the next song, and then they would, like, play a song from that era and time, and it's sort of like a storytelling in a way, which is cool for, like, you know, for the people there, because it's just like you didn't expect it.
0: I'm the kind of person that needs the, like, I really go to the concert not for the music, but like Raul Alejandro did the same thing, a story, like, West Side Story was the theme of his Cosa Nuestra tour.
1: Yeah.
0: And we were following along to that little play. And then here, Fuerza Regida was making a, like, referencing the movie Back to the Future.
1: Mm-hmm.
0: I wonder who else. I was going to say maybe Junior Acha did something like that, but I don't think he has.
1: I just feel like it makes it more engaging.
0: Yeah.
1: And, like, the experience is, like, so much cooler.
0: Mm-hmm. Yeah.
1: Mm-hmm.
0: Maybe I need to go to another concert. I have, like, concert FOMO. Pero, a ver, lo que sea. We'll keep ourselves posted. Maybe we'll have a couple of concerts lined up for Flores y Fuego here.
1: Maybe.
0: Potentially.
1: Potential concerts.
0: If we find the right artist here. But thank you so much. We're nearing the hour here on Flores y Fuego. You tuned in to our Freshest Flores segment. We played Alvaro Diaz, Isa TKM,
1: Latin Mafia,
0: Princess Alba, and as well as listen to my experience as this crazy weekend. Sorry, Mom. Mom was a little upset that I was out the entire weekend, but it was for a good cause.
1: Yeah, I mean, it's like, it's, you only live once. Like, you know, it's just this weekend.
0: Just this weekend. And then maybe next weekend.
1: And then maybe the weekend after.
0: And then Hello Weekend, too. but, yeah. Thank you so much for tuning in to Flores y Fuego. I know it's pretty late out here, especially as the sun starts setting in a little bit.
1: It's getting darker now.
0: I'm getting kind of scared. I pull up to the gym at, like, 8:30.
1: And it's, like, pitch black.
0: Yes. And I'm like, wait, what if I just, like, hid in the dungeon for those extra 30 minutes? Like, imagine how much darker it would be when I got there.
1: Yeah.
0: Qué miedo me da. Pero we'll be jumping back to the music. Thank you so much for tuning in. We'll catch you next week. We'll be doing an album review, actually. A little different here from us. We're reviewing Karol G's 2018 album, I believe. Don't quote me on that, but we'll have more information posted.
1: Yeah, just stay tuned and check out the Instagram.
0: Yes, Flores y Fuego 891. And if you have a song you'd like to hear, it's 630-637-8989. Of course, it's Flores y Fuego. We're playing your favorite Spanish songs of the hour. And make sure to tune in to Culture Shock
1: From 8 to 10.
0: Yes. Thank you so much. We'll be playing TQM by Fuerza Regida. I love saying TQM in vez de, like, te quiero mucho.
1: Yeah.
0: Like a TQM, little text.
1: Yeah.
0: Like, oh,
1: and then, like, if you don't speak Spanish, you're like, wait, what does that mean?
0: Yeah.
1: Yeah, so it's kind of like...
0: That's what I like saying it to, like, everyone. Because it's, yeah. like, nobody, if you don't realize it, it's just like, okay, bye, love ya.
1: Yeah.
0: Así chiquito. Pero, I don't know, muy curioso. 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

0: 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This is your host, Noah.
1: And I'm Jaden.
0: Welcome back. This is another show, another day.
1: Yeah, I love it.
0: I'm saying, we don't really got too much for you today. I would just say it's just a chill day today.
1: It is a chill day. There is a new Migos, well, I guess Quavo album. Mm-hmm. And I listened to it. I thought it was nice. But we're not reviewing it today. I thought it was better to just take it easy. We're in the midterm season right now of North Central College.
0: Yes.
1: And we just need to relax for a second. Because yes. This underground spot is our underground spot.
0: Absolutely. I would like to say these midterms, they're doing their thing. They're doing exactly what they're supposed to be doing to me. I don't know what that means.
1: They're spraying it down?
0: They're spraying it down. They're definitely laying it on me.
1: I bet they are. And that's the best part about midterms for me, right? They really hit you right where you need to be hit, and you gotta get back up. Sometimes it just gets you all the way down and goes all the way around, but you just gotta get right back into it. You gotta step up. You gotta really absorb the pain. You gotta take it, fight through contact, and you gotta get back right to your feet.
0: Sure, let's go with that, yeah. So yeah, like we said, very chill day today. And as a result, we'll just move on. We got Sun Jid for you.

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If it don't pan out, I ain't handling pans. 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

0: safe. 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
1: waiting on skirt.
2: Damn. 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

0: hating. 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Then he played the ball off and that banging.
1: Appreciate it, my boy. That
0: motivation. Let me know I got some more to make it. Never holding on to information. Niggas gon' relay it like four Jamaicans. Taking spots, niggas holding places.
2: Ain't forgot about

going on no more. I don't even know what's happening, man. There ain't no answers. I'ma figure some out though, yeah.

concert begins. The bass is an amalgamation of everything. Rules are not to be played by rebels. The story of never ending. Your introversion led you here. Intuition protected you along the way. Feelings allowed you to be well balanced. And perspective gave you foresight. The top of the mountain is nothing without the climb. Only the strong will survive.

0: 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There's your host, Noah.
1: Hey, I'm Jaden.
0: And that was Introvert by Little Sims. Speaking on something, we got some news for you.
1: Let me hear it.
0: Oh, yes. As of, I think this was Friday. I believe Friday. I submitted a little article basically talking about why the culture of hip-hop is important just to people in general. Really, I was supposed to have this due like maybe 2 months ago, but I felt like I needed to sit on it and just gain more perspective on what exactly I want to really talk about. The original prompt that I was supposed to be writing was really just about J. Cole's concert and the experience of me going through that. And while I was writing, I started developing more thoughts, and I was like, how can I connect this to just the overarching theme of the culture in America? And so I started writing about that, and I was like, and then I got into my leadership class, social innovation, where we are sort of defining a problem and figuring out how we can solve it.
1: Mm-hmm.
0: And I was like, what if I could also talk about that and broaden the aspect or the perspective of why this is more important than what I would believe most music genres are.
1: Nice. And I like the bridge.
0: Yeah. So basically that's what I did. I just took the perspective of J. Cole's concert. Then I even added in Kanye's concert as well, and this class that I'm in. And I think I've put together a pretty nice article. It's submitted, but I don't know when we are actually going to release it officially on our website, wnc.org/culture, if you want to check out some of our other articles. But yeah, I think it's a pretty nice read.
1: I think what you just described to me is amazing, and I know the article you wrote has a lot of real interpretation of what hip-hop should be and what hip-hop could be to a lot of communities. Mm-hmm. I also love the fact that you put love and care into it, because I always say you never sacrifice care for efficiency. And honestly, I'm okay with your article being 2 months late. I'm sitting here saying that's amazing, because it shows that you put effort into it and care into it, rather than just like slap something together and just throw it over. So great on that. This is also the continuation of something from last year, too. Mm-hmm. There was an article you had intended to do. It didn't work out that way. Yeah. But it's a nice segue to see how this has evolved, because just like the art of hip-hop's evolved, everything of our conversations has evolved.
0: Yeah.
1: We don't have the same conversations now as we did when we started the show.
0: Absolutely.
1: And that's because the genre, I mean, before we started the show, we were out of a generational beef, Kendrick Lamar and Drake.
0: Yes.
1: And we did not have Central C blow up yet. Or, no, we didn't even have Baby Keem, really, outside of his Melodic Blue album.
0: Mm.
1: And Dochi hadn't dropped her mixtape. Yeah. This is just a whole different world.
0: Yeah.
1: So to hear how you're talking about the evolution of hip-hop and how that evolution has changed and modified the culture, that's important, yeah, especially for the themes we talk about now.
0: Yeah, absolutely. And as well as... Or, well, before I say that, I think you do need to just take time to just sit on a certain topic, especially when it's, for me, hip-hop. This is something that I really deeply think about on a daily basis, and so being able to just continuing to consider what does the culture really mean to the broader aspect of America, as well as how does it interact with other genres, how does it interact with the people who aren't really engaged in hip-hop as much as me and you are. I think looking at that is very important when you're trying to write an article reviewing whatever hip-hop means to you.
1: Yeah, I sit with a bigger question here.
0: Mm-hmm.
1: And maybe it's adjacent, maybe it's not adjacent, because my work, my research lately, mm-hmm, has been focused on deadlines.
0: Okay.
1: And you know me off here, outside of this place, outside of what I do right here. Mm. My whole entire life is deadline oriented because I'm very good at meeting deadlines consistently.
0: Yeah.
1: But I, as I just said, I don't sacrifice care for efficiency. I meet deadlines to the final point of a deadline. Like, I am the person, if you tell me it's due 11:59, I'm turning it at 11:58. That's quite, it's not procrastination. It's because I'm putting the maximum amount of care into it.
0: Yeah.
1: But you bring up a good point that I've realized now in a lot of my other roles. Are deadlines, especially in the music industry, right? Because there's a lot of artists that say, I need to get this out by Thursday, or ready by Thursday, so it releases on Friday for New Music Friday, and it enters people's rotation.
0: Yeah.
1: Artists that don't set their own deadline, like Kendrick Lamar, Drake, J. Cole, their stuff feels and listens, sounds more authentic.
0: Yeah, absolutely.
1: Are deadlines now becoming a new way to make music efficient?
0: Maybe and maybe not. I think it depends on how you make music. I think, for one, everyone works differently. And so maybe someone putting a deadline on themselves allows them to sort of lock in. But for people like Kendrick, he doesn't really put a deadline, I would assume, as he takes a lot of time to make
1: I hope his projects. Deadline, his deadline's 2 years. That's art, right?
0: Yeah.
1: Can you put deadlines on art?
0: I don't think you should. But like I said, everyone works different. For me, putting a deadline on art, or like, I can even go to like recipes. I don't put a deadline on when I should have a recipe out or when I need to make a recipe, because it's all brainstorming. Sometimes you really just don't get an idea. And so if you put a deadline for like 2 weeks from now and you really just can't come up with anything for 2 weeks because you still have a life to deal with. You're still doing other things. You have responsibilities that you have to think about. And so having just that time where you are trying to think of an idea, for my example, a recipe, and you just really can't come up with nothing, it's going to be very hard to meet that deadline because now you're stressing about, oh, I need to get it by then. I need to do this, but I just really don't know what to create. And so for me, what helps me with making stuff is inspiration. If I'm not inspired, I really don't have any means to work with.
1: And that's sitting with me because you said you made the deadline for a recipe, right? And that's where my research and my thinking has started to take me. Mm-hmm. We set our own deadlines because it's safer.
0: Mm-hmm.
1: But we tend to never meet our own deadlines. And that's a good thing, not a bad thing.
0: Yeah.
1: Because the good of it is that we're taking the time to take the appropriate steps into creating for our goal. But when you think of the main who wants a deadline, right? I mean, I'm using college as an example, but you can talk about the music industry in this too. Mm. We only get 4 years to do this thing.
0: Yep.
1: In the music industry, you get prime, whatever your prime is. That's maybe 8 years if you're lucky, 8 to 10 years if you're lucky. That deadline, people expect you to drop something every single year, at least, at the bare minimum, in your prime.
0: Yeah.
1: And if you don't do that, you're considered washed, a fluke, a one-hit wonder, somebody people can't rely on, someone can't count on.
0: Mm-hmm.
1: But we reward the people who put out slop every single year because they can meet that deadline that's been self-imposed. Because, I mean, I guess the question is, who sets a deadline that you need to have this out for the public by when?
0: I believe if it's an artist, I would assume their deadline is being set by their label.
1: Yeah, but like, why? Like, there has to be a deeper reason. Is it the fans who listen to the music? It's just we are so accustomed to getting things out every single year. And when you think of college, every single week, every single 2 weeks.
0: It could be. I think it could be a mix of wanting to keep fan retention as well as wanting to... I would say meet a contract. I believe some of these things are just due because of contracts. Some artists have like 360 deals. Some artists like literally have to have an album within 2-3 years apart from each other just to meet whatever money their label gave them for the year or the, for that contract.
1: Okay, and we can speak from the retention rate here because you're right about contracts. I didn't even factor that in.
0: Oh.
1: That's a great point to bring into this conversation because contracts are built off retention. Mm-hmm. How do you retain the artists and how do you retain their fan base?
0: Yep.
1: Because a label wants both.
0: Yep.
1: As a listener of music, do we find ourselves, and I guess there's a positive and a negative. You can join it at 630-637-8989 if you're interested. How do we explain our own self-imposed deadlines on an artist? And if we can explain that, how do we justify it too? Because I'll tell you this, my favorite artist right now, J. Cole, I wish he would put something out every single year, right?
0: Mm-hmm.
1: But I feel like I'm comfortable if he didn't do that.
0: Yeah.
1: But I also understand the purpose of that every year expectation because then I'm going to move on.
0: Yeah. I mean, yeah, I see that. I also too wish Kendrick would drop something every year, but I also understand when he doesn't, you also get masterpieces. Like Kendrick took, what was that, 5 or 6 years off with his hiatus and came back and dropped Mr. Morale. Mm-hmm. I would say that's a amazingly beautiful project that not a lot of rap artists have released. And so I can't say I really give, quote unquote, give artists deadlines because the people that I listen to, I know when they take their time, they drop masterpieces. Nas, Jid, I know Dochi, she's been doing her thing with her singles after Alligator Bites Don't Heal. Tyler, the Creator as well with Don't Tap the Glass and Chromacopia. So it's really, I think it depends on the artist that you're listening to and how you know that they can move with time and space.
1: Mm-hmm. And my last note on this is actually related to that ride or die notion you're alluding to.
0: Mm.
1: A true fan is different from what I just said. When I said, I'm going to move on, I'm never going to move on from J. Cole. If he took 5 years and he dropped a new album, I'm right back on the grind.
0: Absolutely.
1: But for some reason, in our deadline-oriented world, and I can speak from a journalism perspective because that's what they give us all the time, and I'm supposed to just accept that. But if you ask questions and you really think about it, the only thing a deadline's doing is limiting your own creativity.
0: Yeah.
1: And that is hard to grapple with. Although there are people that would argue you need them in short time spans. Like a semester is only 16 weeks.
0: Mm.
1: You need deadlines to get the certain things you need to get done.
0: Yeah.
1: But what if we just channeled more creativity and imposed our own expectations?
0: True.
1: Reminds me of something Patterson would say.
0: That does sound like something Patterson would say. I definitely agree with that. But then I guess, if we're talking like school structure, then you get the people who procrastinate. I'm definitely one of those people who...
1: Hot take. I think procrastination is a good thing. I think procrastination is a part of care.
0: Yeah.
1: And there are people that vehemently disagree on that notion. They think procrastination is like the devil, the worst thing ever. And if you procrastinate, you are not going to get a job or live life. But I think the best business owners are procrastinators.
0: That is true.
1: Because they perform under pressure.
0: Yes, absolutely. But I think, as well, too much of one thing is too
1: bad.
0: You
1: need a plan, though.
0: You do need a plan.
1: You need to be able to execute a plan, though.
0: There are some people who just are lazy. There's a point where you get from procrastination to just lazy.
1: Yeah, there's a difference. If you don't get it done, then I'm not talking about those people that just don't get the job done, right?
0: Absolutely.
1: No. I'm talking about the real clutch performers, diamonds in the rough.
0: Mm.
1: That's what I mean.
0: Absolutely. Then, yeah, I agree with that. I would agree with that. Well, yeah. All things procrastination and contracts. Here we go with Todd the Creator. Thought I was dead.

0: It's more alive than just Marky Brown.
1: Okay, I've been trapped in a zoo. Got packs like the crack of a tooth. I need some space like the back of a coupe. I'm trying to magic wand, I'm trying to poof. So, grab the blammer. All the glitz and the glamour. I

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1: Ooh.
0: Don't look for my love, baby.

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1: And I'm Jaden.
0: Welcome back. That was How Much a Dollar Cost by Kendrick Lamar. I don't really got nothing hip-hop to talk about, but... Oh, well, I mean, sort of hip-hop, I guess. Slightly. We got a new specialty show coming out.
1: Oh, yeah.
0: Yes. Riccardi and Andy. They've both been on in the past month.
1: Yeah, the past month. Yeah.
0: If you don't remember, Andy was here for our Nas Life is Good album review. And Riccardi was... Oh, for the Pimp Butterfly album review.
1: Yeah, Pimpin' Butterflies.
0: Okay. Okay. So, I'm gonna just ignore that. So, a, overview of their show. Basically, they're talking about comic books. Is it like reviewing or is it just like discussions? Do you know?
1: It's both. They discuss and then review at the end. Kind of like we do with an album.
0: Okay.
1: But theirs is more, they have three per night. They give it rankings based on the comic origin and they kind of walk you through the story from what I understand.
0: I like that actually. And from what I've heard, no music is involved in this at all. As well.
1: Yeah, it's limited music, if any music. I don't know. I haven't. I'm sorry. I'm LARPing. I haven't listened to the show just yet.
0: For those that want to know, what time is it? What days and what time?
1: Well, I know it's on Saturdays.
0: Saturday.
1: I believe it's from 8 to 10 p.m.
0: 8 to 10. I feel like that's a good time, though. Weekend, late night, sort of.
1: Would you consider this late night?
0: This isn't late night?
1: Buddy, the sun goes down at 7:30 now.
0: Absolutely not. Sun is down at like 6 now, nowadays. That's
1: true. I'm lying. I'm LARPing.
0: Okay. Okay. But, no, I'm really happy to hear that they have launched their specialty show. I know Andy, he was excited to bring up some sort of show, and I was helping him come up with ideas. But I didn't think... I didn't consider, like, just a pure comic book show. Like, that's actually interesting.
1: Yeah, it's unique to them, too.
0: Absolutely.
1: They're the two who can make that work, run that, and I'm sure they're doing a great job. They had their first show on Saturday, so congratulations to them.
0: Okay, okay. Absolutely.
1: I see a lot of their future, in their future.
0: Mm.
1: A lot of great things, prosperous things, if you will.
0: Absolutely.
1: You know, the riches of gold and abundance, I see them having it all. It's like, you know those old pirate movies where they take all the gold?
0: I think that's like in every pirate movie.
1: Yeah, but specifically the really old ones. Like the really, like maybe the 1960s when they first had pirates on screen and they would take all the gold and they say, "Arg, all for one and one for all." That's what I get out of their vibe. They're going to have all the riches and they're going to disperse that amongst themselves because they deserve it.
0: Okay. All right. Sure. We'll go with that. But yeah, no, really interesting for them. I feel like there aren't a whole lot of, oh, before I start with that, I wonder if they want to turn this into a podcast once they graduate, because they only have this year left, so,
1: Yeah, we're ones to talk.
0: Yeah, we also are.
1: Yeah, I don't even know. Yeah, we're ones to talk. I don't. Yeah, we should. No one should go up to him and be like, "You want to get ready to leave and think about making this a pod?" I feel like that should be a natural as you come to an end decision.
0: Absolutely.
1: Rather than I think okay, I'm gonna break the fourth wall here. A lot of the times we get so caught up in like we're leaving soon. We've got like 30 weeks, 20 something weeks. Until that day, right? Like, I don't want to be thinking about what happens next until maybe I got 3 more weeks in me, and then I'm like, all right, let's figure it out now. Let's go ahead and right the wrong, cry a little bit, and then make your decision. Okay, maybe that's just me. I like planning. I don't like making early decisions because you're just bound to change it. You're not going to be confident in it.
0: Absolutely. I feel like with something as big as a show, I do need to plan it. Because, I mean, for me, this is another shift. This could be time I'm working on something. So I do feel like sometimes I need to plan. I do agree with the don't plan super, super early. I would say know your answer at least by once the half point is from whenever you are in the show to whenever the
1: show
0: ends.
1: Like when there's 8 weeks left.
0: Yeah.
1: When you're like 2 months, yeah, that's a good 2 month flare. You can get like a 2 month notice. I low key think of a 2 weeks notice.
0: 2 weeks.
1: I low key really think your third to last show, that's when you start like, okay, let's have a serious conversation. What does this look like? Because then you know where it's going to end. You have the flair for it, you have the feel for it. And then you can make your decisions in 2 weeks. And then you can just like dust off. But then you make a decision that's complete. You don't have to go back and think about it again. You just kind of rub it outside of your own purview, just like with any graduation fever.
0: I could see that. I could see that. I mess with that. I can't.
1: Because you lose the fun of it. If you're focused on the end, you lose the fun of the now.
0: True. True. I guess I see that. I might agree with you. I'll think about it.
1: Of course, because I'm like that guy.
0: Absolutely not.
1: Okay. Yahoo! Yeah, I got a good Mario voice. You know, someone complimented my Mario voice earlier. Yahoo!
0: Why?
1: Because I was speaking like Mario. It's me, Mario.
0: But why were you doing that?
1: I was in class, and I just wanted to speak like it's me, Mario.
0: Why were you in? Okay, I'm gonna just stop asking questions now. For you now. We got Day and Night by Kid Cudi.

Don't call me talking about bailing you out of jail because your stupid ass up there stole trying to impress a friend. And I'm a single parent. I got bills to pay. I'm not trying to bail you out of jail because you stupid as

0: mama told me
1: 1970, youngest of seven, it wasn't heavenly. Home of South Central School was Beverly. Brother locked up, sister strung out. 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

0: mother.
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1: And I'm Jaden.
0: And that was Bloody Waters by... Well, it's a whole lot of people on this song, I'm not going to lie. Absol, Anderson .Paak, James Blake, but this was off of the Black Panther album made by Kendrick. Amazing song. Amazing song.
1: Amazing album.
0: Amazing album, absolutely.
1: It means a lot to the community, too. Talk about the Black Panther franchise, and you talk about Kendrick Lamar participating in that. Disney and Kendrick Lamar, they work hand in hand.
0: I don't think.
1: At least for the Black Panther series is what I mean.
0: Okay. I don't think Black Panther is Disney.
1: Yes? Marvel?
0: Marvel's Disney?
1: Marvel is Disney.
0: Marvel's Disney now? What are we doing?
1: What are we now? This is the
0: whole... No, now I need to look this up.
1: Marvel's been Disney
0: Marvel's
1: for the
0: Disney?
1: Like 5 years at least. Probably even longer.
0: What? Marvel's owned by Walt Disney? Okay.
1: What?
0: Are we serious?
1: Have you never opened Disney Plus and seen all the Marvel?
0: I don't have Disney Plus. Okay. All I have is YouTube free. That's all I have is YouTube free.
1: Yes. I don't know when this happened. I feel like this has been very much known. Marvel and Disney are one in hand.
0: I did not know this.
1: Disney owns Marvel, ESPN, which ESPN's newer. It owns some other big conglomerate like Hulu, along those natures.
0: I did not know this. Oh, yeah, it says Disney bought Marvel Entertainment for $4 billion in 2009.
1: Yeah, like that's what I'm saying. Way longer than 2020. I was thinking like, no. That has been synonymous, Marvel and Disney.
0: No, I thought it was like just a pact for Marvel shows to be on Disney Plus. But I didn't know Disney owned Marvel. That's crazy.
1: Yeah.
0: That is crazy.
1: Yeah.
0: I thought you were just speaking just to speak. Like, that almost pissed me off, but...
1: No. Okay. No, I promise there. I was legit. You know, Disney and Kendrick. Go ahead, man.
0: I don't think that's how that works. But.
1: Yes, Disney owns Marvel. Disney owns Hulu. Disney owns ESPN now. Disney owns everything, essentially. Disney owns me and you.
0: No, they don't. No, they don't. No, they do not.
1: Disney could own hip-hop if they wanted to.
0: I don't know how that works, but I would hope not.
1: Yeah.

0: I actually forgot what I wanted to talk about. Like, so now you're going to create the topic for us.
1: Well, I'm looking at Disney owns Lucasfilm, Marvel, Pixar, Searchlight Pictures, 20th Century, The Muppet Studio, ESPN, ABC, FX Networks, National Geographic partners, Freeform and Disney Channels. They've owned Disney Resort, Walt Disney World Resort, international parks, including the one in Disneyland Paris, Tokyo Disney Resort, Hong Kong Disneyland, and Shanghai Disney Resort as well, alongside the Disney Cruise Line and Vacation Club. They're just all over the place. Yeah, they got it.
0: They got it. Oh, my. Okay, wait, now I think I remember what I wanted to talk about. Okay, Jay-Z started this.
1: Let's wrap the conversation.
0: Oh my god. So we could talk about Disney, but not Jay-Z.
1: I thought you were going to say another Diz. Disney, yeah. What Jay-Z do now?
0: Jay-Z, he released a little series. I believe it's called Jay-Z and 8.
1: Jay-Z and 8?
0: I think so.
1: And 8?
0: Yes, and 8.
1: Like 8 what?
0: Jay-Z and 8.
1: Jay-Z in 8.
0: Yes.
1: In 8 what?
0: It's like 8 shows, or like 8 episodes.
1: Episodes? Okay, yeah. Okay.
0: And basically he's being interviewed by Rick Rubin. Basically it's an in-depth conversation about his music and lyrics. Rick Rubin basically goes in and asks Jay-Z about specific lyrics on some of the songs, and Jay-Z goes into depth on basically the time that he wrote the lyric, what it meant to him, basically giving it context and why it was a powerful lyric in the first place.
1: I was doing my research on Rubin a bit, and the first thing that came up was an AI flyer, so I'm really fascinated.
0: I don't know what that means.
1: I'm very fascinated. No, but he helped with 99 Problems, right, if I'm not mistaken? Wasn't he
0: on that one? I believe so, yeah.
1: That could be wrong. No, I could be spreading false information.
0: Misinformation,
1: that's the one. Disinformation, because I don't know.
0: Okay.
1: It would be disinformation.
0: Disinformation, okay.
1: Just so you know. Just so everybody knows, you people listening right now, it would be disinformation. Spreading, not misinformation. I'm admitting to spreading some kind of information that's inaccurate. No, it says right here, broke down how the song was coming together. Never saw Jay-Z write lyrics. Rubin played the beat repeatedly. Recording in the studio. Boom, I'm not wrong. I'm like that. Wait, he was on the Black Album?
0: Rick Rubin?
1: Yeah.
0: Yeah, I think.
1: I'm not trying to be that guy, but I see an inherent problem with this.
0: All right. What's the problem?
1: Problem is that it's called the Black Album, and this is no like disrespect to Rick Rubin or everything. He's probably he's amazing. He's record-winning and award-winning producer.
0: Yeah.
1: But I always thought the Black Album was done through the African American lens by African Americans.
0: I don't. How do you want me to address this?
1: Like, I don't think there's an address to it. I just wonder, like, what other albums am I misconceived about? Like, right? If you call something the Black Album, I assumed it would be done by African Americans. It's like, well, I shouldn't say that one. but you know, you kind of understand what I mean. I was hoping, like, you know, if Beyonce dropped the Feminist album right now, I would hope it was done by all female voices and producers and artists, right?
0: So then Jay-Z himself wouldn't be on it then.
1: The Feminist album?
0: Going by your logic, I would think so, yeah.
1: I mean, unless he's a feminist. I don't know what he is or what he isn't.
0: Okay.
1: But like, Jay-Z shouldn't be on it, right? That's not, that's what I'm saying. It's like the Black Album, I mean, I just think inherently, and I haven't done my research and my due diligence, so everyone listening, this is not me saying, like, oh, Rick Rubin should not have been on this album. It's me saying, I just think I was misconceived by the title to assume. I judged a book by its cover, and the book was wrong.
0: Am I allowed to say, what are you talking about?
1: Is that, did we get lost? I feel like
0: I am definitely lost now. I'm definitely lost.
1: Well, basically, it's like one fish, two fish, red fish, blue fish, okay. Right? If you put...
0: Okay.
1: No, I'm seriously saying, though, I just wonder what other albums I'm assuming are made. Like, for example, Mr. Morale and the Big Steppers, imagine that wasn't made by Kendrick Lamar and it was made by somebody who hates mental health, right? I feel like that's like a complete antithesis to what I would perceive the theme of the album is. The people who create an album, we've talked about this before, right? The people who go into an album, you know, create an album, everyone has to represent what the album's about. If you have one wrong move or one person who doesn't understand the mission, we talked about with Kanye West when he made My Beautiful Dark Twisted Fantasy. Everyone has to be on the same page, understand the same. Not to say Ruben can't understand the identity. That's not what I was saying in the beginning. I just said I haven't done the research. I found that quite immediately unusual.
0: I mean, I guess so. But I think there's always room for exceptions. I don't think everyone needs to fit the...
1: Yeah, stereotype.
0: Not stereotype, but mold. Qualification.
1: Qualification. Well, if it's qualifications, then there's literal qualifications.
0: I guess.
1: But I just looked at this. The Black Album is actually a rock album. I did not know that.
0: Interesting.
1: Jay-Z is a rock star, though.
0: Jay-Z is a rock star?
1: Yeah, he is a rock star. I believe that's his official designation. Maybe he's a rapper. I don't know. You remember that article that Sam wrote last year? I told you about it. How rap or rock stars can be rappers or something?
0: Yes, I do remember this.
1: I'm still confused by it, you know? It's still the idea of, wow. I mean, I might just be gatekeeping rap, but... I mean, I can't
0: sometimes think of a rock star. Sometimes it needs to be gatekeeped.
1: I'm saying, I can't think of a rock star being a rapper. Like, are we serious? Like, no offense to, like, Demi Lovato. But is Demi Lovato a rapper? Is... Who's the guy? I can't remember his name right now. The rock star, famous rock star, history. Not Elvis, the other one.
0: I don't know any rock people.
1: I'm blanking. I'm blanking on a very popular name. Jimi Hendrix. Yeah, Jimi Hendrix a rapper? No.
0: Good question. That'd be interesting. 630-627-8989. Is Jimi Hendrix a rapper?
1: No, absolutely not.
0: Well, you need to text that then.
1: I need to text. I'm not finished. Y'all can you can get your phone and do that. That's how you can enter the conversation. Me, I will continue running my big mouth right here.
0: Oh, yes.
1: Rapper. I'm looking this up right now. Jimi Hendrix, rapper. Future. The rapper most associated is Future. Did Jimi Hendrix help invent hip-hop? Wow, there might be an actual... Oh, hold on now.
0: There's always an article for something.
1: I've actually learned that recently. I looked up the most mundane thing I can't say on air, and there was an article for it.
0: What does that mean? I don't want to know what that means. Don't answer that question, please.
1: There are many reasons for that. You're doing the right thing at the right time. Soul, funk, and R&B music. It was originally disco rap. Jimi Hendrix may not have rapped on top of his music. He helped lay the groundwork. It's record scratching. He wasn't using turntables. He was using instruments and a recording magic from Eddie Kramer.
0: Interesting.
1: I will admit, I rock stars lay the foundation for hip-hop. That's not... I don't think I'm going to deny that.
0: Mm-hmm.
1: I just think hip-hop's another level.
0: Absolutely. I mean, I don't believe that there is anything... There is nothing like hip-hop. I don't believe that to be true for really any moment. I talked about this in my article. Hip-hop is kind of just its own thing. It's special in its own way. It's a gateway for Black Americans to speak about their experiences, and I think that's what makes it different from really a lot of genres. I don't see a lot of genres speaking on their experiences and hardships of just living in general.
1: I see what you mean. I know what you're saying. But I almost think that's an American lens.
0: Is it?
1: Strictly American lens. Because I do honestly believe if you go to other countries and you think of like reggae from Jamaica is what yep. comes to my mind. Or any of those different sounds you get across any border. You know, they're all speaking about the community.
0: Yeah.
1: I mean, I went to Flores y Fuego one day or around and we talked about narcos and that kind of music too. Or I can't remember what the exact terminology for it was.
0: Yeah.
1: But that's also about community and like, well, not like community in the sense of like, it's about problems they face. I'm sure it's the same thing if I go across the ocean and head to any African country, Asian country, European country, Eurasian country. You know, I head to Australia. I'm sure they have some kind of music. Maybe it's Australian hip-hop, though, there, because they're so close. And, I mean, there is K-pop. We talked about this before in cultural appropriation. Because it touches on so many themes of hip-hop and takes from hip-hop, it still touches on some real systemic issues. It's just people aren't listening for that.
0: Right.
1: Some of them do. Some of them do. Not the mainstream. Oh, my gosh. Did I ever rant about the BTS thing?
0: I don't even know what you're talking about.
1: So the other month, and this is like old news now, so I must have not been around for this time because it was maddening to me. BTS, you know BTS, ARMY. They're a huge fan base. They love, you know, talking. They love being, what's it called, supportive of each other. And whatever BTS does, they follow. It's like, you know, follow the leader except on steroids. So you have this controversy where the Grammys makes a new category. I think it's like best Asian performance, something like that. Best Asian something. And it's this category exclusively reserved for different groups of the Asian descent. Now, keep in mind, it's BTS doesn't make enough music in their native language or whatever it was supposed to be to even qualify for this category. But people got into an uproar about it. They said, this is unfair, BTS, because they're going to win Album of the Year in the main category. You made an exclusive category for them. Again, them being in the subcategory does not disqualify them from the main category. So it didn't make sense to be that complaint. It's like, your participation in this category does not say you're not going to be Album of the Year. You can still be ranked up here. But they had an uproar. They were like, why make this other category? It's racist. This is segregating, blah, blah, blah, music genres. Honestly, I didn't see the problem. Because with hip-hop, I said this, I think, on our social media, we've seen this happen with hip-hop so many times. Beyonce, 2 years ago, she had a whole section made for a contemporary country and then something else about, like, traditional country.
0: Yeah.
1: That's just to say Beyonce won something that they didn't want her to win, so they made a new category. And, you know, there was an uproar about it, but it wasn't ever that big because everyone's kind of like, whatever, it is what it is. Beyonce already won at the end of the day. I mean, people are still mad about it, but it wasn't, like, reached this level of, like, it was just people were angry for no reason. I asked some K-pop fans I know to explain more about why this is so big and impactful. This was in the summer, and a lot of them, like, the ones who I believe are not sensible, but, like, they have more perspective. They were able to share with me, like, it doesn't make sense why everyone's in an uproar about this, other than the fact that BTS put them in an uproar about this. Because they all made their individual posts, and they were like, we're not going to support the Grammys because so-and-so. But they weren't winning either award anyways. So it became a publicity stunt. And that's what annoyed me the most. Because everyone was trying to make this an issue that we've seen hip-hop communities and Latin communities face quite constantly. But because it hit this fan base of ARMY and BTS, and again, they might disagree vehemently, and I've yet to hear an argument that actually, like, surfaces, because even the Grammys came back and said that this isn't really, or they didn't say it doesn't make sense, but they said, like, this doesn't disqualify them from the main category, so the uproar is, like, weird. And I haven't done my research back on it. And obviously, I'm not giving the full perspective. I can't tell you everything that happened because I'm not privy to K-pop, Asian performance categories. I'm only privy to what hits mainstream when it comes to K-pop and other genres of that nature. I just know it didn't make sense to me. I know I didn't like it. And I know it's blown over.
0: It sounds interesting. Sometimes people are just bored. I think... It just summarizes to that. There's always going to be an uproar of something.
1: Well, actually, I'm looking into a new article now. Stray Kids is also joining BTS, which is this other group. Who? Stray Kids everywhere, all around the world.
0: You said what?
1: Stray Kids. This other popular group. The category was called Asian pop music, which critics fear will ghettoize genres like K-pop and J-pop.
0: Wait, critics said that it's going to
1: ghettoize, according to BBC.com. Ghetto-wise.
0: Asian pop is going to ghetto-wise K-pop?
1: And J-pop. I have never seen the word ghetto-wise in my life.
0: Is that a word?
1: It's on this news article,
0: I got the computer right here.
1: We're about to find out what that means.
0: Oh, it is an actual
1: I hope they're not using some made up word.
0: you don't know. You gotta make sure sometimes. Oh my!
1: But rather than be divided, because they didn't want their music to be divided by region or language. But like, that's okay. Maybe I'm too traditional when I say this. Is that not the point of music? Like, I believe we talked about this. I like genreless music, but also music should be listened to in its respective category. Like, I'm not gonna put Doechii's album up with Olivia Rodrigo's album or whatever her name is.
0: Yeah,
1: I think Sabrina Carpenter or Olivia Rodrigo's. I'm not putting them in the same. If you're asking me best album of the year in general, sure, I'll compare the two and say my best album is Doechii's. But yeah, it's better to compare hip-hop with hip-hop, pop with pop, because, okay, I can't speak for everybody, but I don't listen to other genres of music that are outside of that traditional norm that I listen to.
0: Mm-hmm.
1: And so the separation of categories is actually extremely helpful. It doesn't hinder anything. It doesn't hurt anything. And you have artists like Beyonce who can be genreless, don't get me wrong. But I don't listen to BTS and say, this is genreless. I listen to BTS and say, this is trying to appropriate hip-hop. I'm sorry. Or this is like pop, and I don't like it. And that's to my preference.
0: That's real, yeah. I like the concept of choosing the best album of the year, but you're right in the sense of it's can sometimes be unfair because, like, you... as like a smart as like let's say Jid, if Jid won best rap album for 2025 and he had to go up against, like, I don't really know who was really doing pop albums, Tay McRae, she also dropped something in 2025, I don't believe Jid would win.
1: Yeah.
0: Truly believe Tay McRae, I mean, her fan base is just bigger. Same with Taylor Swift. I would definitely put Jid over both of them.
1: Let's call a spade, too. The fan base may be bigger, but it's also hip-hop artists don't get the same love. And that's
0: true.
1: Just the truth. So when you put up an album of the year category, if you're not Kendrick Lamar, people aren't paying attention to your name. And we can be honest and say Kendrick Lamar is big because of a Pulitzer Prize and also because he battled Drake. And people love when two artists that are from the African-American descent battle each other. That's when they pay the most attention.
0: That is true. Oh, shoot. Well said, well said. Well, from... I don't even... How do we get it all the way over here? We got to there from...
1: Jay-Z.
0: Not even that. Kendrick and Disney. Kendrick and Disney.
1: You're saying Disney a little too close there.
0: Oh, my. Oh, my. Well, all right, we got Don Toliver 8E85 for you.

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1: One, two, one, two, one, two, one, two, one, two, one, two, one, two, one, two, one, two, one, two, one, two, one, two, one, two, one, two, one, two, one, two, one, two, one, two, one, two, one, two, one, two, one, two, one, two, one, two, one, two, one, two, one, two, one, two, one, two, one, two, one, two, one, two, one, two, one, two, one, two, one, two, one, two, one, two, one, two, one, two, one, two, one, two, one, two, one, two, one, two, one, two, one, two, one, two, one, two, one, two, one, two, one, two, one, two, one, two, one, two, one, two, one, two, one, two, one, two, one, two, one, two, one, two, one, two, one, two, one, two, one, two, one, two, one, two, one, two, one, two, one, two, one, two, one, two, one, two, one, two, one, two, one, two, one, two, one, two, one, two, one, two, one, two, one, two, one, two, one, two, one, two, one, two, one, two, one, two, one, two, one, two, one, two, one, two, one, two, one,

the first becomes the last, and then the last will be the first. 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Do the math, I ain't too great with that. I found a way with words, just a way with son that made his way from out the dirt. The road was unpaved, through the pain and hurt, we showed up unscathed. Put it in layman's terms, I'm so unafraid. I showed him my

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It's just music and I love it, so I lose it when they leave me out the loop. But who's the truest? Who's the fool? And I'm just here like, it's been a lot of years, huh?

0: 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This is your host, Noah.
1: And I'm Jaden.
0: And that was Goosebumps by Travis Scott and Kendrick. I don't know what to talk about. I'm not going to lie.
1: Yeah, I mean, I'm at that point, too, where I hear those goosebumps every time I hear them, right? What do you say? You don't mind, you make everything feel fine. Worry about those dollars. I'm waiting on ya. I'm waiting on ya. Woo! And then I get some claps. But seriously, what we should talk about is the fact that we are finally done with week 7's Culture Shock.
0: Yes. Time is flying by.
1: It is flying by fast.
0: It's crazy.
1: I'm not liking it.
0: No, I'm not either. But that's just the way things happen.
1: What do you mean? I'm at midterms already and I got my final project due in the class.
0: You have a final project?
1: Yeah, they just assigned me a final project that's due in December.
0: Oh, okay. I guess I see that.
1: Yeah, it's a 2-month long project. I gotta go interview somebody. High stakes.
0: Oh.
1: I don't know about that one.
0: No. Well, I mean, at least you know what you have to do. I guess.
1: There is the possibility of dropping out.
0: You have, like, literally a semester and a half left.
1: I mean, technically, I just met this person, actually. Who had done that.
0: Oh, you mean dropping out the class?
1: No, I meant college.
0: Okay. No, you have a semester and a half left.
1: No, that's what someone said. That's what someone said they did, and they came back better than ever. A few years later. When I got some work. I might work at, I was going to say a Starbucks, but I don't want to be one of those coffee people.
0: Okay.
1: Where would I work? I'm thinking like, maybe a Home Depot, you know, renovations, helping people with their furniture.
0: So drop your journalism major and degree to go work at Home Depot.
1: Yeah. Is that not the vibe? I feel like
0: that is not the
1: vibe. That should be more people. You know, this is not, okay, maybe this is an advertisement to get less people out of this field right now so I can get a job. No, no, I feel like more people need to be comfortable. Okay, no, genuinely. Then let me preach. This is, let me tell you a story. All right.
0: Okay.
1: Yeah, there's this person that came into my domicile the other day. My home, if you will. My dorm.
0: Okay.
1: And they were talking about, like, I can't get a job. You know what I said to them? I said, you got to figure that out. You know? Honestly, okay. You know, we assume we're going for people, not the positions anymore. And that's a problem. You shouldn't aspire to be like anybody else. You should aspire to make something your own. And if you can work a position like a Home Depot job and make yourself the best at it, so be it, so be it. But don't try to be the next, you know, Albert Einstein because Albert Einstein did it. Try to be the next logician because you could be the best logician in your field of your own personality. And that's what I mean. So if I somehow started working at Chuck E. Cheese, well, I'm going to work at Chuck E. Cheese. I'm going to be the best Chuck E. Cheese worker they've ever seen. And that's the perspective more people need to carry.
0: I feel like it becomes an issue if, especially with Chuck E. Cheese, that's the only place that you think that you can excel at. I think that's an issue.
1: No, you got to start small, right? If it's the big fish, small pond scenario, right? Being a big, like, look at this school. We're at a small school, for example. You can be a big fish in a small school. And that's the whole point of going to a small school. Because if you were at a bigger school, you'd be a small fish in a big pond. Maybe you're a big fish still, too. It depends on the size of your fish at that point. But what I mean by that is, you get noticed and you learn the skills you need to learn by excelling because no one's going to ever be perfect. But in a smaller sandbox, you have more opportunity to develop. And so you shouldn't be upset working at, you know, a Chili's, a Home Depot, a Chuck E. Cheese just to make money and build skill before you get into the real world of the job you're in. Again, I mean, there's some people that are going to get a job right out of college. Yeah, I'm not denying that. There's some people that won't. And I don't think that's a bad thing inherently if you start looking at, I don't know, just other alternatives, other options, a bowling alley, something fun, something more riveting, something more energetic and positive. And that's the mentality. And do something on the side, your own freelancing, your own business, your own independent entity, and try to make it work on the side and make that your hustle. If you make that your hustle and if you can excel in that capacity, yeah, in the world's nothing stopping you.
0: I'm still stuck on this Chuck E. Cheese thing.
1: Like, all right, well, you're, of course you're stuck on Chuck E. Cheese. You just think about Chuck E. Cheese. And that's the problem. You know, people get stuck on the, you know, I'm going to get off my soapbox.
0: Please.
1: They understood the people that need to understand what I meant.
0: 630-637-8989. If you understand what that, with whatever it was Jaden was talking about, because I'm glitching now. I'm glitching now because I'm not understanding.
1: You know, the person I was talking to as well, he was kind of upset about the Chuck E. Cheese thing, so.
0: I would be very upset, yeah, if that was the only job
1: Look,
0: I could get.
1: I don't think that's the best. Chuck E. Cheese is not the only job you're going to get, right? But Chuck E. Cheese should be a job you accept, I honestly think, right? Because you shouldn't be saying, oh, I'm too good for Chuck E. Cheese. Because once you start getting that mentality.
0: I think you should be saying that.
1: Once you get that mentality, I think there's a problem, right? There are great people that work at Safeway. There are great people that work at Jewel Osco. There are great people that work at Chuck E. Cheese. And the problem is that people don't know when to leave, right? I think that's a problem. If you stayed there and you were like, I am peaking here and I want to stay here, now we have an issue. And that issue becomes much more magnified. And then I have a problem. Do not stay at Chuck E. Cheese longer than you need to be. I think that's a year or two and then move on. Don't go for being a manager.
0: Max.
1: General manager of Chuck E. Cheese. I mean, if you want to do that, I'm not criticizing your decision. If that's what you think. But I think everyone has the potential to do more, and you have to make those connections by first making money. Money leads to connections, all right? And if anyone tells you differently, then send them my way, because I would love to know how money doesn't lead to connections. I mean, you can make connections off authentic personality. I think my personality is also authentic to do that, but you need money or resources to enter those spaces to make those connections. You know, that's a little wise wisdom, all right? Money makes the world go around, they said. Money makes the world spin. I don't believe in money, personally, but you might believe in money, all right?
0: I believe in what is in my hands is going to get me paid.
1: I don't believe in money. Okay. It's as simple as that.
0: Okay.
1: I don't believe in a lot of things. I don't believe in ghosts. I don't believe in money. I don't believe in taxes.
0: Yes, you don't believe in ghosts so much that you, I think, summoned one to the old radio station.
1: Well, that's no longer. Oh, we should do that.
0: No, we're not doing that. I don't think that's going to happen here.
1: We're in the basement, too. You think they're going to be here?
0: Absolutely not.
1: I'm the ghost of Noah Redmond.
0: Okay. All right.
1: Wait, you can't have a ghost if you're alive. So, ooh, I'm the ghost of Noah Redmond, senior.
0: I don't know what that means, but okay. Okay. I don't really have too much else to talk about. You kind of just threw me in for a loop with this Chuck E. Cheese and excelling as...
1: You'll understand it one day.
0: I will never understand that.
1: Hey, when I see you working at Chuck E. Cheese, don't say nothing.
0: You're not going to see me working at Chuck E. Cheese.
1: I might have to take a visit. I might have to... What do they got at Chuck E. Cheese? They got some arcade games, so I might have to take a visit.
0: I'm good, actually.
1: Wait, can I get free Chuck E. Cheese if you work there?
0: I'm not answering that question because I'd rather work at Walgreens.
1: I'm not going to dox you right now, but you literally do.
0: And I would rather stay there than work at Chuck
1: E.
0: Cheese.
1: It's the same thing. How is that different?
0: At least I, like, am talking with, like, not kids. Like, majority
1: you're talking, I work at the same Walgreens. You are talking to kids. Wait.
0: Is this crazy? Do we need to log off now? Like, I feel like this is where we need to log off at.
1: Not in, like, an insane fashion, but there are customers that are definitely under the age of 18 who come into that store.
0: Absolutely,
1: consistently.
0: But I don't think that's the majority of the customers that are buying from us.
1: Maybe not, because they're stealing.
0: Sure. You know it, sure. You know it, all right.
1: Well, it's not.
0: Man. Okay, I don't got nothing else. Really.
1: Okay, well, I think this has been a fun little recap of everything right now going on in our lives. If you really wanted to know what this was all about, I told you, midterm evaluations for us, right? This is like our midterm or culture shock. We're like grading each other. I give no one A-. I give myself an A++++++++.
0: Okay.
1: But seriously, we've been up to big things. I know Noah's been talking about the event he wants to host. We've got some ideas. We've got some events we're doing. Nothing confirmed in the culture shock docket just yet.
0: Mm-hmm.
1: But I feel like relatively soon, especially for Black History Month, we can get a lot of things going in February.
0: Mm.
1: I don't know. November feels... I know there's like a powwow idea happening. Maybe we can try to get some tunes for that. But
0: November
1: nothing,
0: is Hip Hop History Month.
1: That's also true. Hip Hop History Month. We could try to get an event going and kicked off. Otherwise, no. It's really just us flowing. And I feel like that's the best... Culture Shock runs the best when we're flowing.
0: Absolutely.
1: Rather than listening to, you know, what's the word I'm looking for? Listening to pressure.
0: Sure. Yeah. I mean, absolutely. As we have said already, pressure kind of dilutes art. So.
1: And you see how we tie it back to a theme? They all thought we were just talking to talk. But genuinely, we talk about deadlines, you talk about pressure, you talk about diamonds. Realize that your worth, and this goes back to the story I just said, your worth is not dictated by the place you work at or who you surround yourself with. Your worth is dictated by the effort you put in to making everything complete.
0: Sure. Sure. So thank you, listener, for sticking with this for these 2 grueling hours, I would say. It was definitely a roller coaster. Absolutely. So yeah, thank you. We have Nas featuring Amy Winehouse, Cherry Wine, for you.

0: Life is good.
1: It's impossible to pick up a newspaper these days without reading something about a protest or a march or a demonstration. This group is protesting another group's march and demonstrating against their bonfire and their rally. The pickets are against the pickets. They're picketing the pickets now. There's even one group that next week is having a parade to protest the fact that they can't get a parade permit. Now that's kind of strange.
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And today is the Rolling Stones. And I'm your host, Suwon, for tonight. Yes. And any song request before that, you can text us 630-637-8989.

anybody know what I'm talking about. Got my own life to live. I'm the one that's gonna have to die when it's time for me to die. So let me live my life the way I want to. Yeah. Sing on, brother.

0: You're locked into Vintage Rock. Yay, it's time for the Rolling Stones 4x4. I think I can hear you screaming down here, because I am screaming from inside of me. Well, every Tuesday when this time comes, yeah, I can just, it's so exciting. Yeah, the legendary band, the Rolling Stones, I mean, do I have to explain? Everybody knows, everybody loves this band, and I just can't wait to go through today's list of their songs. Okay, so shall we start?
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Well, how was it? I love this 4x4, the Rolling Stone 4x4. And you know, I always when I listen to the Rolling Stone songs, I always think about it that it has the vibes that it's kind of quite different from the other artists from that era. Because for me, I kind of feel like the simple but compact and also rhythmic. It's not just like the rock song, you know. It feels kind of mixed. It feels kind of modern at some point, and that really catches me. It makes me lock into their music and, you know, listen over it over again, because it never goes like old for me. And so from now on, we're continue to go with vintage rock. If you have any request, text us 630-637-8989.

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You're locked into FM 89. Ooh, wow, what a song. Stealing. Yeah, I couldn't stop shaking my head. It was a fantastic request by Panko. I don't know if I pronounced it right, I mean, but still, it was so great request. Any other request, if you have, text me through 630-637-8989. And we've got almost like 40 minutes left with this vintage rock. So I'm open to any request. And I love to listen to your favorite songs. And this is a great experience, like the Panko's request. I love to hear your taste of this vintage rock music. Coming up next, Every Picture Tells a Story.

You're listening to FM 89. There was Dream On by Aerosmith. Yes. And now we've got about like 30 minutes left for our Tuesday. I want to ask you, how was your day? And mine was kind of okay, but to be honest, it was not that okay. I had a hard day, but listening to vintage rock with you guys, talking to you through the messages and listening to the songs that you requested me and the other like Rolling Stones songs, yeah, it kind of healed me well. And I really can let this precious vintage time go away. But anyway, we still got 3 minutes left. Let's go.

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Okay. So, it's my seventh time, for this show, with hosting this show. And I'm still working on to be better speaker, be better DJ, show host. But yeah, I think I'm just struggling. But I still love it, though. Quick reminder, I'm not from America. I'm actually from another country, South Korea. And it's really hard for me to explain and express the things that I think properly to you. But still, I think it's not the problem of language. I mean, it's the important thing is that we can still share our feelings through this music. And I think it's very important, and I hope you think like I think. I hope so. I'll be back on next Tuesday with Rolling Stones. I hope you had a great time. And the next coming up is Life is Carnival by the band.

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0: Verdad, that's just my vibe.
1: Now how about we open up some drinks and really get this party started? You did remember to buy the cases, right?
0: Huh?

0: Okay, people, let's get this musical number done. Places, Feed My Starving Children musical, take one.
1: No. We do not have the budget for that, okay? We are not doing a musical number.
0: Well, what's your big idea, huh?
1: We just tell people that Feed My Starving Children is a nonprofit organization that works to provide food for anyone in need and that they're always looking for volunteers. Then we tell them to call 630-851-0404 to learn more. See how much cheaper that is?
2: That's not bad.
0: All right, everyone, pack it up and turn that music off. Son.

me, meet the real me, and my misfits way of life. 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
1: 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Someone who's happy to see me when I get home. 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
0: Of course.
1: And loves a good game of fetch.
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0: by the name of the King and Rock, Rock. Super educated, I'm smarter than Spock, Spock. You ever tell me you will agree? Ain't no brother like the K-I-D-D. You know what I mean?
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0: Teacher Lauren Johnson returned all the graded essays but one. He believed that one student was capable of more.
1: I don't believe taking the middle of the road is your philosophy. This time, write something you really believe.
0: The student wrote a new one about excellence. Instead of just grading an essay, Mr. Johnson changed a life. I am that student. I became a writer, and I wrote this to thank him.
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1: You liking the music, man?
0: Yeah, bro, I can feel it. Wait, aren't you Eric Clapton from, like, the Cream? How did you get my house?
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0: Wait, aren't you supposed to be British?
1: I'm just a figment of your imagination. I'm not real.
0: Whoa.
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0: 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What of it?
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0: 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We're fueled up and ready for liftoff.
1: 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T-minus 5, 4, 3.
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You're tuned in to FM 89. Good morning to everybody. My name is Jaden, and I've got a special guest in the studio. You'll be acquainted and introduced over the next few weeks, so don't you worry about a thing. In case you're curious, I mean, I'll make sure you know them. Don't you worry about that just now. We're still getting acquainted myself, too. But back into what we're talking about for today, I want to really touch on basketball. As you know, I come in here and I talk about basketball for about a minute every single time I'm here with you, but this one's a more serious conversation because I talked about it a bit on Upper Deck last Saturday from 10 to 12. The Chicago Bulls are a team that can actually make a postseason run this year, and I'm not saying that as somebody who lives in Chicago. I'm saying that as an impartial observer of the basketball world. To start your morning, I want to talk to you about why that is, what that means, and how the Bulls have gotten to this point, because just a few seasons ago, we thought they were in purgatory. They had LaVine, DeRozan,

Lonzo Ball, who didn't even play a single game. And now you're at a point where we can genuinely look at this team and say, yeah, I'm proud. But that's Chicago sports in general. More on this in just a moment. And before we get into that too, I'd like to give an opportunity for you to get your requests in at 630-637-8989 as you wake up and get your early morning started. It's Wednesday, it's middle of the week, it's hump day. I understand. We've been here, we're going through it, but that just means there's two more days until the weekend and then we restart the cycle over again. Also, if you have any song requests, I told you 630-637-8989, but if you want to jump in and talk about some of your favorite sports, let me know as well. Again, this is Jaden for FM89. Coming up next, Titanium Exposed by Sonic Youth.

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Once again, my name is Jaden for the day, and we're going to interrupt our regularly scheduled sports to talk about Chris Hansen, because tonight I got the invite to watch the new primetime movie from one of my friends here at the station, Dalton Mott, and we will be going today to go see Primetime. If you're not aware, this is the movie that talks about Chris Hansen and his famous To Catch a Predator series. Now, I have my reservations about this film, not for any reason to do with this series, but because this is going to take a media perspective. And if you do not know me, I am a journalism and media communication student here, and I find movies that talk about the media element of different series, shows, and mediums of entertainment that we watch in today's generation are the best, because they talk about an exploitative industry. Excuse me on that note. They talk about an industry that most people don't realize is built on exploitation. And I've seen the comments that Hansen himself has had about he wasn't like this when he was producing the series. But I also know that everyone wants good ratings, and there is always a profit margin you are looking to reach when it comes down to making a film in a series like this too. So I'm really excited to see it later. I've got more on this in just a moment, and the story behind us going to see this movie as well, and possibly another person who will join us. But before we get into that, we've got a request coming in. So thank you to Timo in Naperville. We've got I'm Gonna Leave You by Journey up next, and if you have a request, you can also send it in through 630-637-8989. Once again, I'm Gonna Leave You, Journey, up now on FM 89.

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2: I think that I'm starting to fight. I'm putting your happiness before mine. 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

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Once more, my name is Jaden, and I hope you're having a good morning as you make your commute to work, school, wherever you're going. It's October 7th, so actually it's my mother's birthday. I love the fact that I just recognized that at 6:45 in the morning. But we're still talking about Primetime, the movie I'm watching later tonight about Chris Hansen, courtesy of Dalton, who invited me on this experience. And why I'm so hyped to watch this movie is not for ABC7, Dateline, or the show premise of, but it's really for, as I mentioned before and alluded to, the media element of the show. So if you know me, I'm a journalism media communications major, but I got into this work because of the fact that I love shining a light on injustice, right? It's one of my core tenets, and it's an Ida B. Wells quote that I recite every morning before I get up, I wash my face and get ready for life. And I stop out basically how we need to shine a light on the wrongs of the world. And that's my entire core. If I could be somebody who does the kind of work that I feel I'm going to see in the movie later, that would be, I'd feel complete. Okay, and not even going to lie to you, just because of the fact that, well, I'm not going to say what I used to do, but I grew up in a town where it was very much, you had to play everything by the book, and I was definitely the wild child, the rebel, and I'm sure you can relate to that in some veins too. So there were a lot of times, especially one story I tell a lot, I would be ostracized and have to be on my own, including when my best friend had a panic attack in class, and this was like the 4th or 5th grade, and here's me, I left that class to go be with him, and next thing I know, I was almost facing a suspension. I was also facing a suspension for another reason right after that, which was related to stealing. I'll talk to you more about that because I didn't steal a thing, but actually it's Darkness coming up now by Outer World on FM 89.

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1: Don't worry, I already packed it up.
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Hey everyone, it's Jaden. So, I'm talking to you and we're talking about primetime, but how about this? In a month, I get to go back to Jamaica. And that's such a blessed thing to say. My great-grandma's turning 100 and we all want to be there for her big 100 celebration. We live in the country area of Jamaica. I'm talking no internet, no access to any single person, nothing other than, you know, our straight up community of people that live there and enjoy that lifestyle that I could never enjoy.

I just can't understand it. All more power to you, though, if that's how you live here. I just learned Oklahoma has something similar. How about the idea of living somewhere where you know nobody and you can't even speak the language fluently? I guess I'm over-exaggerating a bit, but Jamaicans speak Patois, which is this dialect of French Creole. I can speak it, but I don't sound natural when speaking it, so I try and reserve not to. Jamaicans, including my family, hate that I don't speak it. They hate it. They want me to try no matter what, and when I try, they say, oh no, you don't sound real, so don't say it at all. So it creates this like weird dilemma where I can try to speak the language, but if I try, I'm offensive, and if I don't try, I'm more offensive. So I don't know if you have any suggestions on what I should do, because I've just given up. I just said, you know what, I'm going to speak the way I know how to speak, and y'all going to have to learn to accept that. It's 630-637-8989 if you have perspective on this as well. Or if you have family outside the country, let me know how you navigate those different dialects and cultural norms. Or maybe you just speak the other language and you just learn to speak it. I feel like it just takes me too long to learn a different language. I've been learning Spanish for the last 10 years, and that is an issue. We got Fall Out Boy on the other side of your radio here, so stick around, stay tuned. Again, 630-637-8989 if you have any requests as well. Also, this is Jaden from FM89. If you want to see or talk about anything, also let me know through that same number. Again, Fall Out Boy, love from the other side.

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That was Burned by Teen Mortgage here. New music on your radio. And coming up next is Until It's Gone by Linkin Park. We all love Linkin Park. I promised you a story, and let's get back into it. I was accused of stealing by my computer lab professor, or teacher at the time. And the story is a little more interesting than that, right? So, you know the old expression, if your friends tell you to jump off a bridge and they jump off a bridge, will you join them? I kind of did. We had this, conversation. My teacher had been out for a prolonged period with an illness and the substitute was in there. My teacher kept these snacks, fruit snacks, in her office, in one of the doors, or in their classroom because she just had this room. And it was an accessible room, right? And even more to the story is that I was in robotics, and she would give these snacks away in robotics. So my friends were like, yeah, she has these snacks in the room. She's not here. We're just going to take snacks. And they did, mind you. They did. I'm not going to sit here and, not snitch or be like, oh, I don't know. I can't guarantee they did or didn't. No, they took those snacks. They would come out of the room flexing on them. So here's me. I'm like, oh, I'm a little hungry. So I went to get some food snacks for myself. Ask the substitute teacher, mind you, before I did it. He's like, yeah, sure. And then next thing I know, they're accusing me of stealing, and it was a big deal. Everyone was upset, and I had to report to the principal, and then this guy who already didn't like me in the first place, and then I had to, miss classes. Actually, this was the year I missed, promotion. So it was 8th grade, actually, because I missed promotion practice where I was going to high school, so I didn't get to come back for that prolonged period of time. Missed out on saying bye to my friend. Yo, low-key, I might still be mad about this story, actually, now I'm telling you about this, because I can't imagine. I was the only person to also get in trouble for that as well. I was actually working on my yearbook committee at the time, too, and I remember that they almost thought about kicking me off yearbook for this situation as well. I have more on this story in just a second, but Until It's Gone by Linkin Park right now for your radio on FM 89.

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That was Static Planet by Doom, or yeah, Static Planet by Doom Planet on FM 89. This is Jaden, and before we wrap things up for the entire morning and bring in the next person here for WONC FM 89, I wanted to take a time to really talk to you and tell you I appreciate you, and I hope your day goes wonderfully. As we all know, it can be hectic out here. I talked to you about stories about my youth and my experience navigating two identities at once. It's not easy to do, but at the same time, I get through it, and some of the reasons and some ways I get through it are just by keeping a close eye on the community I keep and having the people that I can go watch our prime time with later today, and having the people that I associate with in a sports context different from the people I associate in other contexts of my life too. Currently, I'm in the process of finalizing our student newspaper, which should come out this week. Oh, I was hoping today, but not, we don't always get what we want, right? And if you listen to Culture Shock last night, I talked about how I don't believe in deadlines anymore. I don't believe in deadlines because you can't sacrifice care for efficiency, and that's becoming one of my newest tenets to life. And it's dictating how I approach new situations. So I have no qualms about how anything's being handled. I have no reservations, and I have no rush on anything anymore either, and that makes everything so much better for me. And I hope it makes everything better for you as you start this morning. Remember that you are your own boss, leader. You control how you show up in different settings, and just like myself, I mean, we can all sit in harmony based on what we have to appreciate and what we have to give. Yes, coming up next, you have Sheer Mag with Playing Favorites. If you have a request, FM89 doesn't just stop here. It's 630-637-8989. I will see you all, talk to you again next week, because, well, I mean Saturday if you want to tune in. 10 to 12, we have From the Upper Deck, and then it's Homecoming, Wheaton, North Central. I'll actually be on the broadcast, so this is my first time doing a football broadcast. You got to tune in for that one. Again, Sheer Mag up now, Playing Favorites.

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1: Loaves and Fishes, what a name that is. 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

0: on FM 89, that was The Biggest Killer in American History by Bad Religion. Right now I'm here with Arwin. How are you?
1: I'm good, thank you. How are you?
0: I'm good, thank you. Now let's hear about the traffic.
1: There are no reports in accident or closure, and this time slow traffic in I-55 outbound between LaGrange Road and I-94

0: 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I'm Aaron for WONC Metro Traffic.
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That was Cuffed by Drad Dropped. As you can see, the weather is changing. October recently started and the leaves are falling. Let me know what some of your favorite activities to do during the fall are at 630-637-8989. 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

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That was Lucky Star by Sour Windows. Today is October 7th, and we're heading into the last week of Hispanic Heritage Month. And whenever I think of Hispanic Heritage Month, I get hungry because Latin American gastronomy is some of the best in the world. Last week, I went to a restaurant and had a torta milanesa. It was one of the best things I had in my life. It was so good. Let me know, what's your favorite type of food from any type of Hispanic country at 630-637-8989. Up next is Spoon Man by Soundgarden.

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0: Following traffic is sponsored by Joe Oscar. There are no report accident in this time. It's I-55 medical emergency on Rush Shoulder and 355 SB and 83 Road. A Chicago woman is aiming to defraud the state out of nearly $9,000 in medical fund. Maria Gonzalez pled guilty and was sentenced to 2 years of probation. Between September and November 2022, Gonzalez submitted a claim for service while the patient was admitted to a long-term care facility. In May, he sentenced to 15 years in federal prison for illegal possessing a handgun and hosing and daily shooting in Chicago. Levian Thomas illegally possessed the headgun in March 2023 when he saw an undercover law enforcement officer. His previously convicted fellow Thomas was banned from possessing a firearm. 2 weeks early, Thomas used the same gun to shoot and kill Charles Posey to a charter playing guard in Nerby Williams Marine Park. Thomas pled guilty in 2024. Today, sunny high 79 degree. Tonight, low 49 degree. Tomorrow, partly cloudy, high 72 degree. It is 58 degree in Aurora and 56 degree on campus of North Central College in Naperville. The White Sox tried to sweep the Guardians today in the ALDS in Brentfield. Chicago took the first two games of the series in Cleveland. With a win, the Sox will recharge the American League Championship Series for the first time since 2005. John Sullivan, former North Central College footballer player, was invited to train with the St. Louis Battlehawks of the UFL. He won the Cliff Harris Award, recognizing the best defensive player in NCAA Division II, Division III, and NAEA. In his senior season, Silver recorded 22 tackles for loss, and a pass breakup and a sacks. I'm Aaron for FM 89.
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On the topic of Hispanic Heritage Month, something exciting that's going to be happening is the Puerto Rican author Maricel Vera is going to be coming to North Central College. So that's going to be a good experience hearing her talk about her work. What are some authors you like or some books you like reading? 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

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Up next is Ready to Start by Arcade Fire.

0: new music on FM 89. That was Like Me Less by Harrison Gordon. Right now I'm here with Daniel, who's going to talk to us about the Park District.
1: Yeah, thanks. So, the community is invited to the Naperville Park District's annual Halloween event. Halloween happening that is coming up on Sunday, October 25th at the Riverwalk Grand Pavilion. So families can celebrate Halloween early and kids can show off their costumes while participating in fun activities to win prizes and, of course, lots of candy involved. Halloween happening is free for all attendees and is one of our most popular events of the year. So definitely plan to be at the Riverwalk Grand Pavilion on October 25th from 1 to 4 p.m. So we also do have some new costume guidelines, so definitely be sure to review those before the event on the Park District's website. And then also this fall, as you know, it's been so nice outside, lots of sun, low temperatures. Be sure to get outdoors on our trails to enjoy those cool temperatures, all the colors changing in the foliage, and some beautiful fall weather. Naperville has over 70 miles of trails connecting the city that people can walk, run, or bike on. There are a variety of trails to explore from the scenic route on the Riverwalk to the natural setting of Knocknells Park and so much more. I went for a run on a trail yesterday to enjoy, the nice weather, and it was just wonderful. So definitely plan some time this season with friends and family to get outdoors and on our trails while we can still enjoy our time outside before it gets bitterly cold outside. You can discover all the trail routes on napervilleparks.org/trails.
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1: Yeah, so all of our events and news updates are on our website, napervilleparks.org, or you can just follow us on social media. All of our handles are at naperparks.
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new music on FM89. That was Pandemonium by Pamea. Following up with the topic of Hispanic Heritage Month, we're going into the last week of the month, and you know, as a Spanish major, I've been enjoying a lot of the activities we've been having here at North Central College. One of the events was they brought free tacos on the lawn. And another one was when they were giving out free flags of different Spanish-speaking countries. Let me know what has been your favorite part of Hispanic Heritage Month at 630-637-8989. Up next is That Song by Big Wreck.

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New music on FM89, that was Lock In by Where's Jimmy. I'm Riley, and I'll be hanging out with you for the next 2 hours. Yesterday, I had a really good day. It was so nice out. I didn't have too much homework to do at all. And so I spent most of my day outside with my friends, just chilling. I worked more on the book that I've been reading. I had started it a couple weeks ago, the night I started it. I got like 30 pages in. Then after that, I just didn't really pick it up for a couple of weeks because, you know, I'm busy, have other studying to do. But yesterday, I took advantage of the time that I had, and I actually finished it. I mean, a few days before that, I was able to catch up a bit on reading here and there, but yesterday, I locked in. I still had, like, a little over halfway to go in the book, but I locked in yesterday, and I finished it. The book, it was Sharp Objects by Gillian Flynn. I had been wanting to read it for a while. I actually bought it from Barnes & Noble about, like, a little over a year ago, and I finally got to it. I have been very behind on my reading, but we're working on it. It's okay. But yeah, I finished the book yesterday. I was at, like, it's, for me, it's on the shorter end. It's only, like, closer, it's, like, about 250 pages. Yesterday, I think I was at about, like, 130-something when I picked it up. I locked in, and I finished it. I mean, last night, I was around, like, page 200-something when I picked it up for the night, and I was like, you know what, I'm close enough, I'll just finish it, and I did. And I'm very excited because I do want to watch the show on it soon, which I will get more into that in a little while. But until then, up next is Just the Way You Are by Billy Joel.

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That was Lose You by Bully featuring Soccer Mommy here on Pure Rock Radio. I absolutely love both of those artists at the moment. And matter of fact, I actually bring them up. I talk about them a bit in an article I recently wrote for WONC's website. If you would like to check it out, it's called The Woman Defining the Current Indie Rock Scene. I would appreciate it if you gave it a read. But anyways, I digress. If you have any artists that you would like to hear, let me know at 630-637-8989. This is Relapse by Homesafe.

More new music here on your home for Pure Rock. That was Dilated by Will Awake. I really like that one a lot. Going back to what I was saying earlier, last night I finished the book I was reading. It was Sharp Objects by Gillian Flynn. And now that I finished the book, I am very excited to watch the show at some point. I'm gonna wait a little bit to watch it because a couple weeks ago, my friend and I, we were talking about the book and the show. And the friend that I was talking about it with, she also really wants to read the book, then watch the show afterwards and compare the two. And so what we decided that we're gonna do is that I told her that whenever I finish the book, which I finally did, she could borrow my copy at some point. And then whenever she finishes the book, we'll watch the show together at some point. So whenever we get around to that, I am absolutely looking forward to it. And so since I finished the book last night, I told my friend, like, hey, I finished it if you'd still like to borrow it at some point. And she isn't going to borrow it just yet since she is, you know, with midterms coming up, she is busy studying for those, which is totally understandable. So she's going to, I think she's probably going to borrow my copy closer to like fall break. And then whenever she reads that, we will watch the show. And then once we do, whenever we finish it, although it might be a little bit, but whenever we finish it, I will absolutely report back. But up next is After Hours by We Are Scientists.

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1187 by Kazi. That's more new music here on Commercial Free Rock. Earlier, I was talking about how one of my friends and I were eventually gonna watch Sharp Objects together, and talking about that reminded me of how last year we were supposed to watch another show with a few other friends of ours. We were gonna do like a watch party, binge, whatever you want to call it. We were gonna watch Cyberpunk Edgerunners, because like sophomore year of high school, at least for me, the year it came out, I remember like it was homecoming that night, and I got home and I was like, you know what, I'm gonna start it. I watched the first episode because I had heard about the show in advance and I really wanted to watch it, so I watched it around like when it first came out, only the first episode though, and then sadly I never picked it back up, not because I didn't like it, I was just lazy. But then last year a few of my friends and I were talking about it because they all loved the show, but I had only seen the first episode and they were like, what, you're kidding? And so this was like about a year ago now, we were talking about eventually doing some sort of like watch party or like a marathon of the show, and sadly it never happened, and at this point I don't think it will. But at the same time, it's okay, because there are a lot of other shows that I want to watch in the meantime, and Cyberpunk Edgerunners, it's not my main priority, but I will get to it, probably just on my own eventually. But up next is Marching Bands of Manhattan by Death Cab for Cutie.

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0: Every 2 minutes, an American is sexually assaulted. 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This is Christina Ricci with RAIN. 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

That was Lonely Road by Paul McCartney here on FM 89. If you have anything you would like to hear, let me know at 630-637-8989. Up next is Nothing But a Good Time by Poison.

new music here on Pure Rock Radio. That was Shallow Grave by Showing Teeth. It's Riley still, and last hour I was talking a lot about how I just finished reading Sharp Objects and I want

Speaking of Ethel, a few weeks ago, after I finally moved back into my dorm, I knew like one of the main things I wanted to do coming back was go to Purple Dog Records here downtown and order a couple of her albums on CD. I could have done it elsewhere, but I like Purple Dog a lot and I like to support them and go there. But it's been, I was told that they were on back order, which is understandable why I haven't gotten them yet. But I'm starting to get a little concerned because it has been a few weeks and they haven't come in yet. And this did happen to one of my friends last semester. So I mentioned this to a few of my friends yesterday, and one of my friends who actually burns CDs quite a bit, she told me that she was thinking of maybe just making like a custom like mixtape for me, which I do love that option as well in case the official ones do not come in. But up next is Diane by Material Issue.

You're listening to new music on FM89. That was Burn by Teen Mortgage. Earlier, I was talking about how my poor Ethel Kane CDs that I ordered a couple weeks ago still have not arrived. And speaking of Ethel, I did talk about this past weekend when I came on air. On Friday, Ethel just released a merch drop. Most of it was stuff from her most recent tour. And the store will only be open until this coming Monday. That's when it'll close. But most of the merch, the way she had it set up was most of it, the stuff from her recent tour that just ended, it would be made to order, so it wouldn't sell out, which I did appreciate. But then there was another section of this merch drop that she referred to as the yard sale, and it was just gonna be leftover older merch from previous tours. And when I went onto her website, the moment that the merch drop came out, I didn't realize that the yard sale section was a completely different link on the website. So I had only looked at the stuff that was the more recent stuff and everything that was being made to order. So I was looking at it and I was I'm surprised this didn't sell out so fast, considering how her fan base goes crazy for her merch. It took me a while to realize that the yard sale stuff was in fact a completely separate link, and I didn't realize that. So it sold out before I even had the chance to look at it. But it's fine, because my mom works at a print shop back in my hometown, and she mostly does apparel. So I could always try to have her make something for me. And when I talked to her about it the other day, and she might. We shall see. But up next is Soundtrack to Mary by Soul Coughing.

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0: It looks like a hippie threw up in here. 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

New music on FM89, that was Enhancement Talent by Public Opinion. During my last break, although I had talked about it before this past weekend, I brought up again how FLK just released a merch drop this weekend, and rather than necessarily like actually like buying something from it, my mom might try to make me some merch of hers. And I keep forgetting, honestly, just in general, I kind of forget that she can do this for me. I mean, she works at a print shop in my hometown, and she mostly does like clothing there, and she has made me a few things before, and I honestly need to take advantage of it more often, because there are some other artists that I would love to own merch. One besides Ethel, another one of my favorite artists is the band Inhaler, and I've been wanting some merch of theirs for a while. And so yesterday I was looking at some of their merch online. I was thinking maybe my mom could try to like replicate one of their shirts for me. I'm not fully sure yet. They also have this one poster that I kind of like. I don't know for sure if I would be able to get my mom to make that, but it is always worth a try. And then another one of my favorite bands is the band Turnover. I would love to see them at their Salt Shed show in November. And there's this one shirt of theirs in particular. It's like the album cover of their album Peripheral Vision, one of my favorite albums of all time. I think it is absolutely flawless. The shirt, it's like that album cover, but as like a constellation. And I think it is so cool. I want it so bad. I feel like it would be difficult for my mom to replicate, but again, it's worth a shot. I could always ask. But up next is Spiraling by Keane.

0: keep slipping.
1: That was Into the Void by Nine Inch Nails. I am joined here by Staffy. How are you today?
2: I'm good. How are you?
1: That's good. I'm doing all right myself. I wanted to ask you, since during my past couple breaks, I was talking about artist merch that I really want. Are there any artists in particular that you really like their merch or would want any?
2: Okay, probably Malcolm Todd. He literally had a concert yesterday night.
1: Yeah, I heard. One of my friends was there. A couple, actually.
2: Oh my gosh. My friend and I were trying to be in the wait list to, like, I think summertime, and it was like 8,000. I was like, we're not getting seats.
1: No, I feel that.
2: Oh my gosh, I was so upset when we couldn't get tickets.
1: The Ticketmaster war is, literally, like, it's a canon event.
2: It, like, crashed too. We, like,
1: no!
2: Couldn't get in.
1: That's awful.
2: Okay.
1: Well, could you take us to traffic?
2: Yes, if there's any. So, local traffic and expressway traffic looks all clear. Moving on to news, Peoria police are searching for a missing man. Trey Freeman was last seen Thursday in the 500 block of Northeast Glen Oak Avenue. He may have been given a ride to the Hedge Hill apartment areas. Anyone with information is asked to contact the Peoria Police Department. The City of Charleston is putting a pause on data center projects in the city. The City Council voted last night to put a temporary moratorium on new data centers and battery storage systems. City officials say they need more time to study the impact on power, water, and public safety before approving future projects. Moving on to weather, today is 69, tonight is going to be 63, and tomorrow is going to be 65. It's currently 73 degrees in Aurora and 69 degrees on the campus of North Central College in Naperville. Moving on to sports, for the second time in his decorated career, Henry Ross was crowned the College Conference of Illinois and Wisconsin Player of the Week. The North Central's men's tennis team played and earned their recognition after going 5-2 at the Intercollegiate Tennis Association ITA Central Regionals Championship in Brownsburg, Indiana, finishing the weekend as co-champion of the doubles consolate bracket. The Cardinals have concluded their fall portion of their slate, and they will start doing duels in January. The White Sox will try to eliminate their rival tonight. The team squares off against the Guardians in Game 3 of the American League Division Series at home. Chicago is up 2-0 in best-of-five series with a chance to sweep. Our next newscast is going to be at 12:55. 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

That was Tightrope by Walk the Moon. Next is going to be Babylon by David Gray. You guys enjoy.

All right, guys, Dilated by Willow Wake. We heard this last time, I remember. I realized something. I've never really introduced myself on here. I don't really care to. I wonder why. I think my voice is just memorable enough. That's all that matters. Anyway, guys, I had two midterms today. They were a little earlier than usual, but that's how most of my classes are with my major. We usually have essays, exams, or projects. We rarely have exams. It's usually essays or projects, but these classes low-key did do midterms, which was fine. I feel like I give myself a high B, low C. Am I disappointed? A little bit. If I get higher, am I going to be proud? Oh, yeah. But, like, I'm a little iffy. Because I had three essays to do on one of the midterms. And then the other one was a short essay. And then two short essays and one long one. Which wasn't too bad. But, like, still, I was in a rush. And I managed to finish both on the dot exactly. Which wasn't too bad, but, like, it also made me worry, because I was like, so I didn't really get much time to check for real. But I kind of did. I don't know, me and some of my classmates were all talking about it, we were texting, we all, like, had the next class with each other. We're just like, how did you guys do? How did we all do? Oh my gosh, like, we're gonna botch this. We botched it. We did so. We all guessed. We all gave it our best at the end. Towards the end, we tried. But I want you guys to enjoy this next song, Among the Living by Anthrax, and then we will talk in a bit.

0: And here's your food, sir.
1: Thank you. Oh, and could I have another glass of water, please?
0: No.
1: I'm sorry? What just happened?
2: Having your request denied sucks. That's why FM89 is more than happy to play your requests. All you have to do is call or text 630-637-8989.
1: Can I just have another glass of water?
0: Can you?
3: Stolen from the

That was Don't Push by Sublime. Next up is going to be Dog Park with Hollywood. Remember, you guys can always put in your song requests at 630-637-8989. Enjoy.

0: All right, guys, that was Superseded by Mold, I think.
1: Yeah.
0: We have... That was new music. I think that was a pretty good song, honestly. Right. It is a little loud, sorry. But... How are you, Deontay?
2: I'm doing good. How are you?
0: Not too bad. I am... chilling, honestly. I had 2 midterms this morning, so I'm good for the day. I'm relaxed now.
2: Yeah, I had midterms. Yeah. What, 2 days ago? It was okay. It wasn't that bad.
0: No?
2: No.
0: That's good. It was just 2 or just 1?
2: I had a Spanish midterm and then I had an English midterm. So I had 2. Yeah. I had 2.
0: Okay. Yeah. Same. Hey. It's like that.
2: So, for traffic today, is disabled vehicle right lane blocked on Route 390 Tollway. Also, is road construction on Naperville Boulevard northbound and southbound between River Oak Drive and Bakewell Lane. For the news today, IKEA is closing its massive Bolingbrook store and moving to a smaller location in Naperville. South suburban communities are still dealing with mountains of debris after powerful storms that hit the Chicago area in August. The White Sox look to sweep the Guardians today in the Game 3 of the ALDS at Wrigley. Also, Joliet is getting 2 new businesses. Trader Joe's and First Watch both receive liquor licenses approvals from the City Council. Trader Joe's is expected to open in the former Joan Fabry's development near Route 30 and Interstate 55. Mayor Terry DeRay says he is excited to see both businesses joining the Joliet community. For weather, today is 80 and sunny. Tonight it'll be 59. Tomorrow it'll be 73 high and 49 low. It's 80 degrees in Wheaton and it's 80 degrees on the campus of North Central College in Naperville. For our sports, for the second time in his decorated career, Henry Ross was crowned the College Conference of Illinois and Wisconsin Player of the Week. The North Central men's tennis player earned the recognition after going 5-2 at the Intercollegiate Tennis Association Central Regional Championships in Brownsburg, Indiana, finishing the weekend as co-champion of the doubles consolation bracket. Our next newscast is at 3:55. I'm Deontay for FM 89.
0: Thank you. You have a good day. I hope you guys enjoy A Certain Shade of Green by Incubus. All right.

That was Great Awkward Nights from Division. Noel Gallagher's High Flying Birds with If I Had a Gun is up next, guys. Enjoy and have a wonderful day.

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WONC. I'm Luke. I'll be here until 6 p.m. and I'll be talking about the U.S. men's national team. They just capped off their international friendlies. More on that in a bit.

0: WONC, your home for pure rock radio. I'm Luke. I'm with my friend Paloma here, and yep. She was just telling me something about a little paper that she had to write earlier this week.
1: Oh man, I mean, what a rough start to a week. I had a paper due Monday at 1:20 p.m. Let's just say that Sunday night, I didn't start it until 10. This professor in class Friday said, please don't wait to start this paper until Sunday at 6 p.m. I waited an extra 4 hours. I started it Sunday at 10 p.m. It was rough, but I got the grade back and I did get an A, so everything's good.
0: That's great. That's great. Speaking of things that are rough, is it rough out there for traffic or?
1: Man, luckily there is only an accident in Lyle on Maple Avenue near Lenox Street, as well as an accident in Bloomingdale on Army Trail Road at Gary Avenue. Southbound traffic is backed up just a bit between Butterfield Road and Maple Avenue. Our next traffic report is at 3:55. I'm Paloma for WONC Metro Traffic.

was Hysteria by Def Leppard. That was a request from one of our listeners, Liam. Thank you for the request. If you have a request, make sure to text us at 630-637-8989.

That was new music from Harrison Gordon titled Like Me Less here on WONC. I am Luke. I'll be here until 6 p.m. I'm very excited to be here on this beautiful, beautiful Wednesday afternoon. And speaking of beautiful Wednesday afternoons, yesterday night, the U.S. men's national team just capped off their international friendly window where they've been trying out some new players, younger players, especially like Kevin Sullivan, Justin Ellis, some of them to name, and they looked great. They looked really, really good. They finished off with a 1-0 victory against Canada, which is really great to see because Canada has beaten the U.S. in their past two matchups against the United States. I think the United States are going to have a lot of momentum going into the next World Cup. I was really hoping for them to be a lot better in the World Cup over the summer, but I think Mauricio Pochettino is gonna have those boys humming. So this is It by The Strokes here on WONC.

0: been lost at sea for weeks, with only my phone and mobile hotspot. 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
0: Sweet, you're a lifesaver.
1: No problem. Now go drink some water. You're dehydrated.

The Chicago White Sox have taken a 1-0 lead early in the game against the Guardians. Hopefully they're able to pull it out, so they would be 3-0 in the series, looking for a sweep later on this week.

That was new music from Growing Pains titled Drive. I'm Luke. I will be here until 6 p.m. It's going to be a nice little shift. Happy Packers week to all who celebrate, me included. I absolutely hate those guys as well as Ben Johnson. We are looking at a Tyson Bagent start for Packers week, which is really unfortunate, but Caleb Williams has been posting some very cryptic stuff on social media. So maybe Ben's just playing tricks on the Packers. Maybe Caleb is progressing a lot faster than we thought he was going to be, because he hasn't been spotted at practice. He's not practicing this entire week, but maybe he's doing some alone one-on-one stuff to get ready for the game this weekend. Time will tell when we get to Sunday, but hopefully we see Caleb out there. Hopefully he's 100%. This is The Luckiest by Ben Folds here on WONC.

0: WONC FM 89, your home for pure rock. I'm Luke. I'm here with my friend Paloma. She's here to talk about some of the Packers week stuff. You know, she was yeah. hearing me talk about it on my last break, and mm-hmm. she wanted to voice her own opinion.
1: I mean, I'm not super into football, but I am into identity. And one of my identities is that not liking the Packers because I'm a Bears fan. And so, although I couldn't tell you a single player on... Actually, no, Jordan...
0: Jordan Love's on the Packers.
1: Packers, yeah. Right. Yes. Okay. Okay. Yes, I do know a little bit about the Packers.
0: We do not like him.
1: But we don't like him. Exactly. And so one of the beautiful things about being a Chicago sports fan or music fan is that if you are at Soldier Field, I mean, yelling Green Bay sucks when you're leaving or even when at any point when you're there, it's just such a beautiful feeling. I mean, rallying behind hating the Packers. That's what this week is for.
0: That's the whole point. It's the mm-hmm. whole point. I'm boycotting cheese the entire week. I refuse to eat it.
1: You and the lactose intolerant. Love it.
0: Yeah. Now, do you have any updates for us?
1: Yes, I do. There's an accident in West Chicago on Washington Street at Roosevelt Road, as well as traffic, which is crawling southbound on I-355 between Butterfield Road and Maple Ave. IKEA is closing its massive Bolingbrook store and moving to a smaller location in Naperville. The new store will open at the Block 59 Shopping Center in late 2027, about 8 miles from the current location. Juliet is getting two new businesses, Trader Joe's and First Watch, both received liquor license approvals from City Council. Mayor Terry Darcy says he's excited to see both businesses joining the Joliet community. Tonight, we will have clear skies and hit a low of 56 degrees. And tomorrow, you can expect some clouds in the morning that will give way to mainly sunny skies for the afternoon. Tomorrow night will be clear to partly cloudy with a low of 49 degrees. It's 76 in New Lenox and 75 degrees on the campus of North Central College in Naperville. North Central College men's cross-country sophomore Daniel Kasparian was named the CCIW Runner of the Week after a career-best performance at the Greater Louisville Cross-Country Classic. Kasparian becomes the third Cardinal this year to earn the weekly award from the conference following BJ Sorg's selection on September 8th and Ari Elmayan's nod on September 22nd. The White Sox will try to eliminate their rival tonight. The team is currently playing the Guardians in Game 3 of the American League Division Series at home. Chicago is tied up in a 2-0 of the best-of-five series with a chance to sweep. Our next newscast is at 4:55 on Paloma 4 FM 89.

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turns the beast with wrath, because he knows the time is short. Let him who hath understanding reckon the number of the beast, for it is a human number. Its number is 666.

That was new music by Just Penelope, titled After, here on WONC, the classics to the cutting edge. And yes, it is Packers week. I'm so excited. As I mentioned earlier with Paloma, I am on a cheese hiatus for the entire week. And I love cheese. I eat all types of cheese, you know. I would say Colby Jack's probably my favorite type of cheese, but not eating like no mac and cheese, no standalone cheese. I had some pizza yesterday because, like, obviously you need to have pizza with cheese on it. Otherwise, you're just eating sauce and cardboard crust. But it's gonna be a scary game. The Bears open up as a 2.5-point favorite this weekend for the first time in 20 years. The Bears are a favorite on the road in Green Bay. I think Ben Johnson is going to have everybody ready for this game, and hopefully Caleb Williams will be ready for this game. This is Learn to Fly by the Foo Fighters here on WONC.

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That was new music from Teen Mortgage titled Burn. And speaking of burning, the Guardians are burning the Sox right now. The White Sox gave up a 3-run triple off the walls, and now the score is 4-1 Guardians. It's only the bottom of the fourth, so the Sox may be able to bring it back. But speaking of Chicago sports, as we all know, it is Packer Week. Ben Johnson, in an interview today, was asked what they can expect this week, and he picked up a can of Coca-Cola, proceeded to chug the entire thing, crushed the can, and then threw the can to the side. So my coach is a psychopath. This man is unwell, and he's my head coach, which is awesome. I love Ben Johnson. Everything about him is just fantastic. I mean, he is the greatest, the absolute greatest. So this is Hello Goodbye. This is Call and Return by Hello Goodbye.

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1: I think that I'm starting to fight. I'm putting your happiness before mine. Cause last year was pretty shit.

That was new music by Special Features titled Polls here on WONC. Speaking of polls, GM of the Chicago Bears, and it is Packers week, as I've mentioned before, and all of the experts have made their picks already, and looks like a majority of them have the Bears winning in Green Bay this weekend. This is a sight to behold, as history would tell you otherwise of the Bears and the Packers in that series. Me personally, with Bajent, with Case, with Caleb, I think we win the game regardless. I think our running attack is way too powerful for the Packers. And honestly, I think our defense has been playing very, very well. People have always just been kind of ripping into our defense, saying that it's not good and it's not going to be good. But they're a top three defense right now. So we'll see how it goes. This is Sweet Rose by Matt Costa here on WONC.

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I have just received some very, very good news. 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

Here's a fun fact. The Bears are the fourth best defense in the league when you look at points per game, only giving up 16.3 points per game. 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

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So thankfully for Chris Olave. 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

0: The Chicago White Sox are trying to claw their way back in this playoff game. They're currently down 3-5 in the top of the seventh. I think the Guardians are going to come out with a win on this one, which is really unfortunate. Even though I am a Cubs fan, I am very, very, very excited for the Sox. It's very nice just to see a Chicago team like thriving and succeeding in the playoffs. I wish the Cubs would have actually done something, but you know, the Cubs are the Cubs. They usually like to sputter out towards the end of the season. But the Sox are red hot right now, and I they have a very good team. They have a very young team. So I think the Sox will be here to stay for a long, long time when it comes to, you know, being in the playoffs and succeeding. This is Field Day Jitters by Tripping Daisy here on WONC.
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0: WONC, the classics of the cutting edge, FM 89. I'm Luke. I'll be heading out for the night. I'll be back tomorrow from noon to 3, talking about Thursday night football and all other kinds of football. And you know, that song was called Dreaming by C-Pony, and right now I'm dreaming about the Chipotle I'm going to get for dinner tonight. I'm going to get a big, big fat burrito. I'll probably get home in time to continue watching the Dodgers and the Braves as they just started. I believe the White Sox are still losing. Yes, they are still losing 3-5. At the top of the 8th inning is about to start there. Hopefully the White Sox can put up 3 unanswered on the Guardians, because as you know, Chicago teams have a thing for beating Cleveland teams in the baseball playoffs. I'm Luke. Thank you for hanging out here at WONC.
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Up next is 100 Other Lovers by Dead Vodka.

That was Cruise the Town by OK Cowgirl. You are listening to FM 89, your home for free rock and roll. As we start going deeper into the school year here at North Central College, the friend groups have already kind of settled in for most of the students. I have got myself a great group of friends than myself. And if one great trick I learned early on for getting into hanging out with people is a trick someone taught me called the basketball trick, but basically it's having one skill that only you have that basically means we have to bring along this guy or else we don't have anyone to do that. Oddly enough, though, it was something I would never expect being the only thing I'd be able to do, and that is being able to shuffle a deck of cards well. Just by having that one skill, I was able to basically mingle myself into like 20 different groups. But no illegal games, I promise. Up next is Tulips by Beach Weather.

That was Writing a Letter by Smoking Popes. You are listening to WONC, Naperville's pure rock voice. Up next is Not Meant to Be by Theory of a Dead Man.

was Cup by Jaw Dropped. You are listening to WONZC, the radio voice of North Central College. In Chicago Bears news, we apparently have the three best quarterbacks in the NFC North. Not one, not two, but three. We are doing amazing right now after beating the Eagles the week before this week, and then this week beating the Jets handedly, very, very well. Honestly, I was surprised by Tyson Bagent. I was shocked we didn't keep Case Keenum in there, but I was so excited that we were able to win two in a row, and that's without Caleb Williams. That was with just basically the running game, and I honestly love how this team is looking so far. And if you have any opinions, please let me know at 630-637-8989. On that number, you can also request, and one of those requests is from Steve from St. Charles with this next song, Fire Woman by The Colts.

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1: Wish I would have known that before. 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

That was Sounds We Cannot Hear by Frodo Marler. You are listening to FM 89, your home for pure rock. As I was talking about previously, football season's finally underway, and not only are our Chicago Bears doing good, but so are the North Central Cardinal football team. And I just wanted to mention the amazing opportunity that was offered here to fully broadcast one of the game as the color commentator. It was the first time ever doing something like that, and it was honestly a genuinely insane experience. Definitely wasn't sweating bullets the entire time, but it was honestly, it's great to watch this Cardinals team be as amazing as they were. They almost blew out Augustana, shut them out completely, but unfortunately they got that one score at the end. But hey, Gunther actually got the longest touchdown in North Central history on that game, so I guess that kind of makes up for it. Just kidding, they were amazing. Up next is More Than It Hurts You by the Front Bottoms.

That was Shiny Things Is Good by Dillinger Ford. 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